0: Another dry, hazy day with plenty of sunshine and widely hot temperatures, light winds, highs for South Leicestershire and North Northants, 34 Celsius.
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1: Can I help?
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0: What are you doing?
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0: Yes, but it goes 2, 4, 6, 8.
1: No, I'm going 1, 3, 5, 7.
0: You're counting every other one.
1: So are you.
0: But if we do it together...
1: No,
0: 1, 2, 3, 4, 5, 6, 7, 8.
1: Excellent. So we do every other one.
0: Yes, we do. We're the Every Other Week show.
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1: With me, Colin J, 1 week.
0: And me, Phil Jessen, the other week.
1: Two presenters with one show. It'll never work.

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3: From the Sky News Centre at 2, Andy Burnham's bid to become the new Labour leader has begun. The former Greater Manchester Mayor officially returned to Westminster yesterday, hours after the Prime Minister announced he's standing down. And Wes Streeting, the man tipped as the main rival, revealed he's backing the new Makerfield MP. Chair of the Labour Party, Anna Turley, says Sir Keir Starmer should be proud of his legacy.
4: Stabilising the economy, giving the best workers' rights that we've had in a generation, you know, incredible things for young people in schools with breakfast clubs and so on. Nationalising British Steel, which for a community like mine in Redcar could have saved thousands of jobs 10 years ago.
3: There are calls to strip Sir Geoffrey Donaldson of his knighthood after he was convicted of 18 historical sex offences, including a count of rape. The former leader of the Democratic Unionist Party had denied abusing two women when they were children. He's been remanded in custody and will be sentenced in September. Gavin Robinson's the DUP's current leader.
5: Of course he should be stripped of his knighthood, and I would add to that membership of the Privy Council as well. The full force of the law should be felt in this case.
3: Lady Eleanor Donaldson was found to have aided and abetted her husband's crimes. Three men have been charged with the murder of a teenager in Dorset. The 18-year-old was stabbed in Poole early on Friday. Eight people remain in a critical condition after Friday's train crash near Bedford. One driver died and more than 100 people were injured when two East Midlands railway services collided. Extreme temperatures expected this week have sparked concerns over impacts on health, schools and transport. A red heat health alert has been issued for parts of England and Wales. And Kylian Mbappe scored twice on his 100th appearance for France as they beat Iraq 3-0 at the World Cup. The second half was delayed for 2 hours because of storms in Philadelphia. That's the latest. I'm Faye De Silva.
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6: Another dry, hazy day with plenty of sunshine and widely hot temperatures, light winds, highs for South Leicestershire and North Northants, 34 Celsius.
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0: 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July the 4th is Independence Day. So join us 1 till 5 on St Mary's Road for an exhibition of over 110 pieces of new original art and handmade sculpture and meet 9 of our independent artists.
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3: From the Sky News Centre at 3. The UK's getting its fifth Prime Minister in 4 years. Candidate Andy Burnham's returned to Westminster as MP for Makerfield hours after Sir Keir Starmer announced he'd be resigning. If no one else puts their name forward, the former Greater Manchester Mayor could move into number 10 before the end of the World Cup. For just the second time in history, a red heat health alert's been issued by the Met Office. It covers southern and central England and parts of Wales and kicks in from tomorrow morning. Temperatures could reach 40 degrees, smashing June records. Employment lawyer Lucy Needham says bosses must make changes.
4: We should be seeing employers increasing the access to cold water, to air cooling equipment, giving employees extra breaks, access to shaded area, and potentially a dress down from usual formal attire.
3: Former DUP leader Sir Geoffrey Donaldson's been found guilty of 18 historical sexual offences against two women when they were children. They included one count of rape. Doctors say it's a landmark moment for people with type 1 diabetes as a new drug is approved for NHS use. Teplizumab can delay the onset of the disease for up to 3 years. Kylian Mbappe scored twice on his 100th appearance for France as they beat Iraq 3-0 at the World Cup. The second half was delayed because of storms. Joe Rawson reports from the US.
5: This was a familiar scene at the Club World Cup 12 months ago with weather delays and storms in Philadelphia meant there was a 2-hour pause before the second half got underway. It didn't affect France too much though, with them winning 3-0 thanks to a double from Kylian Mbappe. There's heavy rain forecast here in Boston for England's clash with Ghana tonight.
3: And a 100-year-old Teddy's expected to fetch up to £10,000 at auction later. It's a rare Stife clown bear. That's the latest. I'm Faye Des.
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6: Another dry, hazy day with plenty of sunshine and widely hot temperatures, light winds, highs for South Leicestershire and North Northants, 34 Celsius.
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join Owen Brooks for his movie and musical show. 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Alex Murray's Film Focus, The Drama Diary, as well as The Quiz. 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

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The Eclectic Constitutional with James Garner. 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
3: From the Sky News Centre at 4, a coronation's looking likely at the moment rather than a contest to appoint the next Prime Minister. Andy Burnham's the only candidate so far standing to replace Sir Keir Starmer. The new Bakerfield MPs made it clear he wants to be the next Labour leader. People in Cleethorpes told us what they think of the outgoing PM.
4: Looking at the UK as a whole, it's like nothing important or nothing major has really changed.
5: He achieved as much as he can. I mean, he can't be blamed for cutting off the oil.
6: He's definitely not given small business a chance at all.
3: A heat dome covering Western Europe means the UK could smash temperature records for June this week. The Met Office has issued a red heat alert for just the second time ever, with potential highs of 40 degrees. Water, mobile phones and electricity could all be affected. Deputy Chief Forecaster Mark Sidaway says there'll be no respite.
7: We're also having sustained long-duration heatwave events, so that means it's really, really warm at night, makes them feel really uncomfortable as well. Also, the humidity will be very high, much higher than it was in the July 2022 heatwave, and that will make a real difference, making people feel even more uncomfortable.
3: There are calls to strip Sir Geoffrey Donaldson of his knighthood after he was convicted of 18 historical sex offences, including a count of rape. The former leader of the DUP had denied abusing two women when they were children. Three men have been charged with the murder of a teenager in Dorset. The 18-year-old was stabbed in Poole early on Friday. Eight people remain in a critical condition after Friday's train crash near Bedford. One driver died and more than 100 people were injured when two East Midlands railway services collided. And Norway secured a 3-2 victory over Senegal in their second group match at the World Cup. It's after France beat Iraq 3-0. Jordan against Algeria kicks off around now. That's the latest. I'm Faye De Silva.
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8: Another dry, hazy day with plenty of sunshine and widely hot temperatures. Light winds, highs for South Leicestershire and North Northants, 34 Celsius.
2: HFM weather.
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So that's me, Nooney, between 2 and 4pm every Sunday afternoon on HFM. I look forward to seeing you then.

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2: The Medbourne Classic is one of only three officially recognised Armed Forces Day events in Leicestershire and takes place on Saturday, June the 27th. 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
3: From the Sky News Centre at 5. Sir Keir Starmer is promising a smooth handover of power after setting a timetable for his resignation. Andy Burnham could be headed for Downing Street within weeks if the Labour leadership race goes uncontested. The new MP for Makerfield has the backing of former Health Secretary Wes Streeting. Potential leadership candidates have until July 16th to put their names forward. Greens leader Zach Polanski believes change is needed.
4: I want change too, and I think Keir Starmer's legacy is quite clear. Our bills are too high, our wages are too low. The 50 wealthiest families in this country own more wealth than 34 million people.
3: For just the second time in history, a red heat health alert's been issued by the Met Office. It covers southern and central England and parts of Wales and kicks in from tomorrow morning. Temperatures could reach 40 degrees, smashing June records. Employment lawyer Lucy Needham says bosses must make changes.
5: We should be seeing employers increasing the access to cold water, to air cooling equipment, giving employees extra breaks, access to shaded area and potentially a dress down from usual formal attire.
3: Former DUP leader Sir Geoffrey Donaldson's been found guilty of 18 historical sexual offences against two women when they were children. They included one count of rape. Doctors say it's a landmark moment for people with type 1 diabetes as a new drug is approved for NHS use. Teplizumab can delay the onset of the disease for up to 3 years. More than a third of drivers admit to using their smartwatches at the wheel. The RAC is calling for clearer legislation as it believes they're breaking the law. And Lionel Messi has broken a World Cup record to become the tournament's all-time leading scorer. Before their game against Austria, the Argentina star was level on 16 goals with Germany's Miroslav Klose. He's now moved to 18. That's the latest. I'm Faye de Silva.
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6: Another dry, hazy day with plenty of sunshine and widely hot temperatures, light winds, highs for South Leicestershire and North Northants, 34 Celsius.
2: HFM weather.
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You can catch me on a Tuesday evening, alternating with Adam Wilson and his Quiet Revolution. Featuring on the show, we have great music, your requests, CD from the vaults.

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0: It's the top of the hour with Wingate's Gallery. July the 4th is Independence Day. So join us 1 till 5 on St Mary's Road for an exhibition of over 110 pieces of new original art and handmade sculpture and meet 9 of our independent artists.
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3: From the Sky News Centre at 6, senior Labour figures will likely be mulling over whether or not to challenge Andy Burnham for leadership following Sir Keir Starmer's plan to resign. There are just over 2 weeks until nominations open, with the newly elected MP so far the only known candidate. Sir Keir's promised a smooth transition, which could happen within weeks. US President Donald Trump's given his take on the outgoing PM.
4: He's a very nice man. I mean, sort of a friend of mine. I mean, I wish him well, but he's got two problems. Energy and immigration and crime, but energy and immigration.
3: Some schools are shut in parts of Wales, the Midlands and southern and eastern England, which could see temperatures hit 40 degrees Celsius this week. Red extreme heat warnings kick in tomorrow for only the second time ever. A drug that can delay the onset of type 1 diabetes has been approved for use on the NHS in England and Wales. Experts say it marks the start of a new age of treatment. Former SNP Chief Executive Peter Murrell will be sentenced later for embezzling more than £400,000 from the party. A motorhome, luxury goods and a robot lawnmower were among the items purchased with the funds. More than a third of drivers admit to using their smartwatches at the wheel. The RAC is calling for clearer legislation as it believes they're breaking the law. Rod Dennis is the motoring organisation's road safety spokesperson.
5: The law in terms of the use of smartphones while watches, smartwatches while driving, is not clear at the moment. So there is a risk that you could run the risk of 6 penalty point to £200 fine, or even worse if you're caught. So please, please resist the temptation.
3: It's currently against the law to touch a mobile phone even when in stationary traffic. And finally, in the World Cup, Argentina striker Lionel Messi's become the World Cup's all-time top scorer on 18. While before England play Ghana tonight, manager Thomas Tuchel's criticised the hydration breaks, saying they interrupt the game. That's the latest. I'm Chris Milligan.
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6: Another dry, hazy day with plenty of sunshine and widely hot temperatures, light winds, highs for South Leicestershire and North Northants, 34 Celsius.
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3: From the Sky News Centre at 7, Andy Burnham's reportedly preparing to give a speech on the economy next week as Labour figures weigh up whether or not to challenge him for the leadership. The newly elected MPs, the only known names so far going for the Prime Minister's job. Ed Miliband and Shabana Mahmood have been tipped as potential chancellors. Sir Keir Starmer announced yesterday he'll step down. This has been the reaction in Cleethorpes.
4: Looking at the UK as a whole, it's like nothing important or nothing major has really changed.
5: It changed as much as it can. I mean, he can't be blamed for cutting off the oil.
6: He's definitely not given small business a chance at all.
3: Dozens of schools have been forced to close, with temperatures expected to reach 40 degrees in some parts of England and Wales this week. A red weather warning comes into force tomorrow. Former SNP chief executive Peter Murrell will be sentenced later for embezzling £400,000. The estranged husband of former First Minister Nicola Sturgeon used party money to buy items including a motorhome and a robot lawnmower. Social media companies could be made to make it easier for people on their platforms to get their news from reliable sources. The government's considering whether information from the likes of the BBC, Channel 4 and ITV should be prioritised on feeds. To sport, and 2 days short of his 39th birthday, Lionel Messi's broke a World Cup record. He scored twice as Argentina beat Austria 2-0, which made him the competition's all-time top scorer with 18 goals. He's now two clear of former Germany striker Miroslav Klose. South American football expert Tim Vickery says he'd love to watch Messi play forever.
7: We're going to have to adjust to a world without him very, very soon. I don't want to. I want to keep living in a Lionel Messi world.
3: Elsewhere, Algeria came from behind to beat Jordan 2-1. Overnight, Norway edged past Senegal 3-2, while France secured a 3-0 victory over Iraq. And England boss Thomas Tuchel insists there'll be no complacency when they resume their World Cup campaign tonight. They face Ghana in Boston. That's the latest. I'm Chris Milligan.
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8: Thanks very much indeed, Chris. Good morning, I'm Dave Irving. 2 minutes past seven on June the 23rd. Weather-wise, today we'll see exceptionally hot and humid conditions under sunny skies and a gentle southeasterly breeze. A few isolated patches of cloud may occasionally drift through through the day. Maximum high today, a cool 32 degrees. Currently it is 17 degrees in Market Harborough. Some parts of the country, as you would have heard on the news, are going to be getting 40 degrees today, but we're a measly 32.
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8: 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The 703 to Nottingham is on time on Platform 1, and the 721 to Sheffield on Platform 1. Headed south on Platform 2, we've got the 7:50 to Bedford, and the 7:57 to Bedford has been cancelled. Check with the network before you leave home. That's the best thing, really. If you're travelling by road this morning, the A6 Rothwell Bypass at Desborough, that'll be closed from 9:15am through to 3:15. They'll be doing that today and tomorrow. A6 Harbour Road in Kibworth, that's an overnight road closure from 8pm to 6am till the 4th of July. Victoria Street in Fleckney, that's a road closure for Severn Trent until Thursday. Hillside Road in Market Harborough, that's a road closure for Severn Trent, that'll be on until Friday. A4304 Rocking Road in Gores Lane in Market Harborough, temporary lights there until Friday. Ashley Way in Market Harborough, Riverside in Market Harborough and the Furlongs in Market Harborough, will all have multi-way signals for Leicester Highways, and all of them will be ongoing until tomorrow.
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That's a great way to start the morning. Voice of the Beehive, I think I love you. Good morning, good morning, good morning. Hang on, I'm just picking up a bit of paper here. It's 8 minutes past seven on 102.3 HFM. It's the start of the great big summer giveaway again, isn't it? And this week you can win a fantastic family day out at Dudley Zoo. We've got a family ticket up for grabs for two adults and two children. That's worth a fortune these days. Set across 40 acres, Dudley Zoo is home to hundreds of animals, including a number of endangered species, making a great day out for the whole family. For your chance to win, all you've got to do is phone, text or email us now with your full name and contact number, or you can even enter it via the HFM app. The winner will be drawn Wednesday morning, so make sure you get your entry in. We don't use it for anything else. So when you give us your full name and number, it goes into that draw and then it's destroyed, okay? So yeah, competition lines are open.

opened up to Richie there, and I Need You. That was Kalisa, wasn't it? And what else? Dappy and Fraser was the other one, one of the mates. I think they were cousins. Dappy and Talisa were cousins, and they formed the band in Camden. And then she went on to do, was it X Factor? One of the, she was a judge. It was one of these programs, anyway. No.

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0: Just a reminder, by the way, that if you're out and about today taking your dog for a walk, don't forget the fact how hot the ground's going to be. Also, make sure pets have got plenty of water. Make sure you've got plenty of water. But, yeah, it's going to be 32 degrees at its height, round about 2 o'clock. So, yeah, be extra careful. And if you're working outside, you know, you think, oh, it's all right, I'm only going to be working outside for 15 minutes or so. Yeah, still put some cream on, okay? Protect yourself.
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0: Whatever the weather has to offer, we start off our Sunday on HFM with 3 hours of the best music from yesteryear. So from 8 o'clock, I look forward to playing some of the sounds you had in your record collection from the years of the 1960s. The last Sunday of the month, we will be playing Pirate's Gold as we bring you the sound of the ships and forts broadcasting off our coastline in the mid-1960s. Wherever you are in the world, this Sunday, get a bit closer with your 60s Sunday with me, Paul Wright.
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1: 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So, yeah, very few trains. 7:50 to Bedford on platform 2, and we've got the 8:07 on platform 1 at the moment. We'll give you an update on the hour when we get more details.
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3: Morning to Phil, by the way, from the Jimmy Nail Watch. Anytime we play Jimmy Nail on the radio, Phil and his team are there listening. And always note the time of it. And that's happened for, I don't know, what, 15 years or so? Something like that. Amazing.

0: Don't forget, three of a kind quiz coming your way in about an hour's time. You beat me yesterday, quite convincingly, actually. But today's another day, and I'm making it more difficult. I do suggest, though, for today's three of a kind, you should really have a pen and a bit of paper beside you.
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1: Morning to Louise Phelps. It says, Dave, any old David Bowie would do. Oh. Well, he's not going to make any new stuff, is he?

0: David Bowie. I think we should have a programme on the station where we do, say, like an hour of famous artists. Just a solid hour of them. Just like a fill, you know. Be nice. And have Bowie in there.
1: 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Expect great music, the infamous Hooker Dog Quiz, hilarious stories and plenty of reasons to smile. It's the show that'll brighten your Wednesday. That's Paul Hartshorn, every other Wednesday from 6, only on 102.3 HFM, the station that's proud to be local.

And good morning to the folks in the indoor market setting out their stalls. Must feel like they've had a weekend off, you know. They're always closed on a Monday, that's why.

0: The top of the hour with Wingate's Gallery. July the 4th is Independence Day. So join us 1 till 5 on St Mary's Road for an exhibition of over 110 pieces of new original art and handmade sculpture and meet 9 of our independent artists.
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3: It's 8 o'clock. I'm Nick Shaw. Popular tenants of a village pub near Market Harbour say they are being forced to step away after rising costs made the business unsustainable. Grant Lush has more.
4: The team behind the Bull's Head in Clipston say soaring energy bills, higher rent, rising beer prices and increased employment costs have left them with no option but to leave the pub after almost 2 years. They say they tried a range of measures to keep the business going, but the figures simply no longer added up. The team has thanked customers and staff for their support and says it will help the brewery find new operators for the pub as quickly as possible. Customers have reacted with sadness to the news, praising the tenants for the way they've run the village pub.
3: Senior Labour MPs could consider launching leadership challenges to effectively block Andy Burnham being guaranteed the keys to Downing Street. He's the only candidate so far with nominations to replace Sir Keir Starmer, opening in just over 2 weeks. Harbour's MP says an informal referendum shows overwhelming opposition to plans that could see parts of his constituency absorbed into Leicester. Nearly 12,000 people responded to Neil O'Brien's survey, with 96.7% voting against the proposals. The changes are one option being considered as part of a wider shake-up of local government, expected to be announced by ministers next month. It could be the hottest ever June day. An amber weather warning for extreme heat in effect, and tomorrow Northamptonshire is one area where that will be upgraded to a red one. It could reach up to 40 degrees Celsius in some areas. Climate scientist Ed Hawkins admits the UK will struggle.
5: Our society and the infrastructure on which it depends is not designed for this climate. It is designed for the climate of the past. It is not designed for the climate of now or the climate of the future. We need to adapt to the new conditions that we will face.
3: A former Army Cadet Force base in Market Harbour could be saved from demolition under new plans to convert it into offices. Stylish Living had previously proposed knocking down the building off Coventry Road to make way for 5 homes, but that application was withdrawn and revised plans have now been submitted to Harbour District Council. 7 cars have been destroyed after a transporter caught fire on the M1 near the Catthorpe interchange yesterday afternoon. Multiple fire crews were called to the scene. Nobody was injured. The northbound carriageway was closed for several hours following the fire. And in football, England can book their spot in the knockout stages of the World Cup with a win against Ghana tonight. Thomas Tuchel's side started the tournament with an impressive second-half display in a 4-2 win against Croatia. These fans are confident they can build on that.
6: I think we could do with defending better, so hopefully we'll see that against Ghana. I think we've got what it takes to go all the way.
7: I think it's all in the mind. I think we have a very British habit of bottling it last minute. If we can just avoid that.
8: Let Kane and the boys go out there and do what they do, right?
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8: And we'll crush it. We'll do it. We've got the best players in the world, I believe, so let's let them be.
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3: Nice and bright, plenty of sunny intervals today as we've been hearing another hot one. Highs for South Leicestershire and North Northants, 33 Celsius.
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10: Thanks for that, Nick. Right, the time is 8:04 on Tuesday, June the 23rd. Major disruption between London, St Pancras and Bedford due to that accident at the weekend. You should only travel if your journey is essential. There is no train service between Luton and Bedford, and you'll have to use a rail replacement transport between these stations. Just look and look at what trains are running. The 8:07 to Nottingham is running a few minutes late. That's going to come in at 8:11. And then there's the 8:23 to Sheffield. Both of them are on platform one. There is an 8:55 to Bedford on platform two. And it says there's an 8:58 to Bedford as well, although that seems a bit pointless. Two trains, 3 minutes apart. I can tell you the 9:23 to Sheffield has been cancelled. Nothing to do with the accident at the weekend. This has been cancelled because of more trains than usual needing repairs at the same time. Let's have a look at the roads, shall we? Let's see what's happening there. There's quite a lot going on, actually. Right. A6 Rothwell-Desborough Bypass, that'll be closed from 9:15 this morning, reopening at 3:15 in the afternoon. They'll be doing that today and tomorrow. A6 Harbour Road, Kibworth, that's an overnight road closure from 8 p.m. through to 6 a.m. tomorrow morning. They'll be doing that each day right through to the 4th of July, probably not at the weekend though. Victoria Street, Fleckney, that's a road closure for Severn Trent until Thursday. Hillside Road in Market Harbour, a road closure for Severn Trent until Friday. A4304 Rocking Road and Gores Lane in Market Harbour, multi-way signals for Leicester Highways ongoing until Friday. And three areas in Market Harbour, Ashley Way, Riverside and the Furlongs in Market Harbour, all with multi-way signals for Leicester Highways, and all of them ongoing until tomorrow.
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10: Morning to Timothy out in Kibworth. Yeah, you stay safe in the weather, out in the sunshine, Timothy. I'm all right here. I've got air conditioning.

0: It's coming up to 10 minutes past 8. Now, HFM's big summer giveaway is underway, and I thought to myself, right, I'm going to announce this competition. We need an appropriate piece of music to go with it, and I've found one.
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Right, it's HFM's big summer giveaway is underway, and this week you can win fantastic family day out ticket to Dudley Zoo. You don't have to use it this week or anything, you know. We've got a family ticket up for grabs for two adults and two children. Dudley Zoo is set across 40 acres and is home to hundreds of animals, including a number of endangered species, making it a great day out for all ages. And for your chance to win tickets to the zoo, all you have to do is phone, text, or email us now with your full name and contact number. 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Oh, sorry. It'll be drawn before 10 o'clock tomorrow. Yes, that's what it says here. So, get yourself in the draw. How do you do that? Quite simple. You can telephone 01858 464 666. You can email studio@harbourfm.co.uk. 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And as we said, you can also use the HFM app. So, yeah, if you want to go to Dudley Zoo and take a couple of kids with you, we've got the tickets for you, and it's absolutely free.

0: Mr. Billy Osher there. Good morning to Lawrence Nelson. Lauren, yes, your name has gone into the draw for the Dudley tickets. You could be going to the zoo.
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0: Morning to Marlon Newbold. Yes, Marlon, I got your message. You are in the draw. And good morning to Angie as well.

0: Fargo Sharkey there, or Fargo Sharkey, whichever you prefer. It's 8:27. Now, the Market Harbour Chatty Cafe takes place tomorrow from 10 a.m. till 12 noon at the Mikado Lounge on Abbey Street. It does it every Wednesday. It's a welcoming space where you can meet new people and join a friendly chat at a chatty table. So when you walk in, I mean, there's no membership, there's no sign-up or anything like that. When you walk in, you'll see a table with a big yellow card on it saying Chatty Cafe. And that's where you go. That's it. And just literally get yourself a cuppa and chat to people. It's part of a national initiative that helps people connect through simple, friendly conversation. As I say, no need to book or register. You can simply turn up, take a seat, and join the conversation. And that's the Chatty Cafe. Yeah? And you can talk about anything. Talk about the films you've seen, books, what you're doing, you know.
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0: 9:30 on this glorious Tuesday morning. Traffic and travel coming your way and the news headlines. And don't forget, in 10 minutes' time, we've got today's Three of a Kind quiz.
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2: The popular tenants of a village pub near Market Harbour say they're being forced to step away after rising costs made the business unsustainable. Some Labour MPs could consider launching leadership challenges to effectively block Andy Burnham being guaranteed the keys to Downing Street. Harbour's MP says an informal referendum shows overwhelming opposition to plans that could see parts of the Harbour district absorbed into Leicester. A former Army Cadet Force base in Market Harbour could be saved from demolition under new plans to convert it into offices. Seven cars have been destroyed after a transporter caught fire on the M1 in Leicestershire close to the Catthorpe interchange. It could be the UK's hottest ever June day. And the weather, plenty of sunny spells, dry, highs for South Leicestershire and North Northants, 34 Celsius. That's the latest.

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3: 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Currently, the next one in is the 8:55 to Bedford, Platform 2. And then there's also an 8:58 to Bedford on Platform 2. I don't know if they'll cancel one of them. The 9:04 take to Nottingham, Platform 1. And the 9:23 to Sheffield, that has been cancelled. So, yeah. 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

That's Boyzone, no matter what. Especially for Angie. It's 8:37 now. Three of a kind coming your way after the next track. And the suggestion is you do get a pen and a bit of paper. You may need it.

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That baby talk.

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1: Right, here we go then. Today's three-of-a-kind quiz. And I have suggested you get a pen and a bit of paper. You may need it to write down some names. Three questions, three answers. Work out the answers to the questions. And then work out what connects them. Could be absolutely anything. When you've got that connection, that is your fourth answer. You send all four answers in to me. You can telephone 01858 464666. 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Let's start with an easy one, shall we? Question number one. Oh, by the way, it's 1-0 to you. Yes, you beat me yesterday. We'll see what happens today. Question number one. Who is Sir Thomas J. Woodward, better known as? Who is Sir Thomas J. Woodward, better known as? Question number two. This is where you need your pen and bit of paper. Who's missing from this list? Tristan Fry, Kevin Peake, Francis Monkman, Herbie Flowers, Steve Gray, Paul Hart, and Richard Durant. So who's missing from this list? Tristan Fry, Kevin Peake, Francis Monkman, Herbie Flowers, Steve Gray, Paul Hart, Richard Durant. It's double R, by the way. And question number three. Who has been married? There's four times here. Who's been married four times? Once to Rick Sorensen, a cattle rancher. Rick Evers, a songwriter. Charles Larkey, a bass guitarist. And the most famous one of all, Jerry Goffin, a songwriter. So who has been married to Rick Sorensen, to Rick Evers, to Charles Larkey, and to Jerry Goffin? There you go. Told you needed a pen and paper.
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said it all. Can I repeat question three, the list of names? Who's been married to Rick Sorensen, Rick Evers, Charles Larkey, and Jerry Goffin? If you get the Jerry Goffin one, you'll get it all.

0: Coming your way shortly, a track from Local Boy That Done Good. Went on to do lots and lots of stuff. He'd done the TV programme Vanderbok. He'd done the theme music to that. In fact, I shall be playing that straight after this.
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original Van der Vark series in the 70s. That had the actor Barry Foster in there. That was the theme music, and it was written by Simon Park, who went to Robert Smythe School. 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

0: Just coming from 9 o'clock. 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
4: It's 9 o'clock. I'm Nick Shaw. The popular tenants of a village pub near Market Harbour say they're being forced to leave after rising costs made the business unsustainable. The team behind the Bull's Head in Clipston say soaring energy bills, higher rent, rising beer prices and increased employment costs have left them with no option but to step away after almost 2 years. They thanked customers and staff for their support and say they will help the brewery find new operators for the pub as quickly as possible. It could be the UK's hottest ever June day. An amber warning for extreme heat is in force ahead of a red one tomorrow, which will cover parts of Northamptonshire. Temperatures could hit 40 degrees Celsius in places, risking health issues among the vulnerable. Shiny McHappens, a care home manager.
5: The most risk is the dehydration. Following the dehydration, there is a high risk of residents to get more infected. So to find out the early signs and symptoms of the resident is very important.
4: Harbour MP Neil O'Brien says people have delivered a clear message over plans that could see parts of his constituency absorbed into Leicester. Almost 12,000 residents took part in an informal referendum, with more than 96% voting against the idea. The proposals are being considered as part of local government reorganisation, and Neil raised the issue during a debate in the House of Commons.
6: Next month we will find out what the government has decided to do if the minister decides to push ahead with plans to expand the city. Ministers must know that they are doing so in the face of total and overwhelming local opposition.
4: New plans have been submitted for a former military site in Market Harbour after proposals to replace it with housing were dropped. A former Army Cadet Force base off Coventry Road could now be converted into offices under the revised proposals lodged with Harbour District Council. And in football, England boss Thomas Tuchel admits he's not a fan of the World Cup's hydration breaks.
7: I think that it interrupts and changes the identity of a football match much more than I thought. So I had, of course, hydration breaks before when it was really, really hot and needed, but they were shorter. So now it breaks the match almost in four quarters.
4: He was speaking before their second Group L game against Ghana in Boston tonight, where cooler temperatures are forecast.
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4: Nice and bright, plenty of sunny intervals today as we've been hearing another hot one. Highs for South Leicestershire and North Northants, 33 Celsius.
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0: Due to the serious accident at the weekend on the railway, major disruption between London, St Pancras, International and Bedford still exists. That will be like that probably until Friday. So there is no train service between Luton and Bedford. You'll have to use some sort of rail replacement transport, whether it be buses or taxis, between those stations. At the moment, we've got a train 904 to Nottingham on Platform 1. And 9:57 to Bedford on Platform 2. As I say, trains will be disrupted all the way through until Friday of this week. Looking at the roads in the region, let me just bring them up and see if anything has changed. I don't think it will have. A6 Rothwell Desborough Bypass, that's closed from 9:15 this morning till 3:15 this afternoon. They'll be doing that today and tomorrow. A6 Harbour Road, Kibworth, that's an overnight closure from 8 p.m. this evening until 6 a.m. tomorrow morning. They'll be doing that each day until the 4th of July. Victoria Street in Fleckney, that is closed for Severn Trent until this Thursday. Hillside Road in Market Harbour, that's also closed for Severn Trent, but that one's closed until Friday. A4304 Rockham Road and Gores Lane, Market Harbour, multi-way signals for Leisure Highways ongoing till Friday. And three roads in Market Harbour, Ashley Way, Riverside and the Furlongs, all with multi-way signals ongoing until tomorrow.
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1: So, if you've got a pen and paper handy, let's go through the three-of-a-kind quiz again, just in case you missed them. You will need a pen and paper to write down some names. Question number one. Who is Sir Thomas J. Woodward, better known as? Who is Sir Thomas J. Woodward, better known as? I might be able to abbreviate question number two, actually. We'll give you the names of two out of the three main protagonists in this band. Who is missing? Tristan Fry, Herbie Flowers, and who else? There are other members to the band, but these were the three main ones that were always there. So who is missing? Tristan Fry, Herbie Flowers, and who else? And question number three. Who's been married four times? Her husbands have been Rick Sorensen, a cattle rancher, Rick Evers, a songwriter, Charles Larkey, a bass guitarist, and Jerry Goffin, a songwriter. And I think Jerry Goffin's the main one there. That's your questions.
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Don't forget, HFM's big summer giveaway has started, and this week you can win a fantastic family day out at Dudley Zoo. We've got a family ticket up for grabs. That's for two adults and two children. That's worth a lot of money. Set across 40 acres, Dudley Zoo is home to hundreds of animals, including a number of endangered species, making it just a great day out for the family, all ages. For your chance to win, it's dead easy. It really is easy and cheap to do. All you got to do is phone, text or email. It might cost you nothing. Phone, text or email us now with your full name and contact number, or you can enter it via the HFM app, and you'll go into the draw, which will take place tomorrow. So, simple. Get yourself in the draw. Full name and telephone number. We don't use your phone number for anything else. We destroy the bits of paper afterwards when you go in the draw. So, yeah, get yourself in the draw. Win that family ticket to Dudley Zoo, which can be used any time throughout the summer. Morning to Malcolm. Now, yesterday I played him something by The Sweet, which was Fox on the Run. I'm going to play him Fox today instead. I think he's trying to do everything with foxes, isn't it? Wonder why.

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Now, you may remember the guest we had in yesterday, Lisa Millett. And Carmen from One Shots. This was the track, the brand new track from them. I think we'll make it record of the week, shall we?

0: I'm sure that was from Malcolm and Max. One or the other.
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2: The popular tenants of a village pub near Market Harbour say they're being forced to step away after rising costs made the business unsustainable. Some Labour MPs could consider launching leadership challenges to effectively block Andy Burnham being guaranteed the keys to Downing Street. Harbour's MP says an informal referendum shows overwhelming opposition to plans that could see parts of the Harbour district absorbed into Leicester. A former Army Cadet Force base in Market Harbour could be saved from demolition under new plans to convert it into offices. Seven cars have been destroyed after a transporter caught fire on the M1 in Leicestershire, close to the Catthorpe interchange. It could be the UK's hottest ever June day. And the weather, plenty of sunny spells, dry, highs for South Leicestershire and North Northants, 34 Celsius. That's the latest. More news at the top of the hour.
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0: 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What is running? Very few, in fact. 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Then there's a 10:03 on Platform 1 to Nottingham. 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

answers to Three of a Kind coming your way shortly. Now, yesterday, I sort of ran out of time for a request. I didn't get asked for the song until about 8 minutes before the end of the show, so there was no time to fit it in. And there's no time to fit it in today, really, because it wouldn't really apply. But Ginger Lad, who retired yesterday, I'm going to play you this. He can work out why.

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0: Right. Let me just check that no more answers have come in while that song's been on. Linda McCoy, I got yours. Yes, got yours. That's fine. And I think... yeah, lines are now closed then. That's it. Oh, it just keeps flashing up saying one message there, but... right. OK, question number one. Who is Sir Thomas J. Woodward better known as? Well, that was easy, wasn't it? That was Tom Jones. Number two, who's missing from this lineup? And I give you all the names of people that have been in the band, but easier to stick to the most famous three, I suppose. So Tristram Fry, Herbie Flowers, and who else? John Williams was the answer. Yeah, the band was Sky. Remember they'd done Toccata? Yeah. And number three, who's been married to Rick Sorensen, a cattle rancher, Rick Evers, a songwriter, Charles Larkey, a bass guitarist, and Jerry Goffin, a songwriter, and her songwriting partner. That was Carole King. So Tom Jones, John Williams, and Carole King. How did you do? Jackie Kolicek, you got three. Millie Molly, No Mandy, you got three. Don West, three. Jez Burns, three. Colin, you got two, then three. Corey, you got three. Pepe Le Pew, you got three. Alison Farrell, two. Lynn McCormick, you got two. Dave Bottrell, three. Juliet Mayer, the Mayor of Harborough, you got three. Linda McCormick, you got three. Yvette, three. Janet R., you got three, then you got three, then you got three. Did anybody beat me? One person. Unbelievable. One person got it. Sheila Gilbert. Sheila, well done. So you take the last names, Jones, Williams and King. What started yesterday? Wimbledon did. Anne Jones from the 1960s, ladies champion. Then you got... any of the Williams sisters you want, Serena or Vanessa Williams. Oh, sorry, Venus Williams. They were sort of the champions through the 2000s. And finally, King, Billie Jean King. She was champion from the 60s to the 80s. So, yeah, Wimbledon started yesterday. They were all lady champions, Williams, Jones and King. Sheila Gilbert, well done. You beat me.
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last year, The Edge from U2 became an Irish citizen. Yeah, you see, you think he was born in Ireland, but he wasn't. He was born in Essex, but he's lived in Ireland all his life. Also on this day, Mick Ralph from Mott the Hoople. He died. Died at the age of 81. I think for the last 4 or 5 years of his life, he was actually bedridden because he'd had a stroke. Brilliant musician, Mick Ralph. Also in Bad Company, wasn't he?

0: Yeah, Jane Rye, you have sent your name in to go into the draw for the Dudley Zoo tickets, but you have not sent your phone number. You've got to send your phone number.
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Smithy with you straight after the news at 10. Enjoy the day. Jane Rye, get your phone number in, please. I'll see you tomorrow morning, bright and early, 7 o'clock sharp. Enjoy the sunshine, but be safe. Ta-ra.

0: It's the top of the hour with Wingate's Gallery. July the 4th is Independence Day. So join us 1 till 5 on St Mary's Road for an exhibition of over 110 pieces of new original art and handmade sculpture and meet 9 of our independent artists.
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3: It's 10 o'clock. I'm Nick Shaw. Popular tenants of a village pub near Market Harbour say they are being forced to step away after rising costs made the business unsustainable. Grant Lush has more.
4: The team behind the Bull's Head in Clipston say soaring energy bills, higher rent, rising beer prices and increased employment costs have left them with no option but to leave the pub after almost 2 years. They say they tried a range of measures to keep the business going, but the figures simply no longer added up. The team has thanked customers and staff for their support and says it will help the brewery find new operators for the pub as quickly as possible. Customers have reacted with sadness to the news, praising the tenants for the way they've run the village pub.
3: Senior Labour MPs could consider launching leadership challenges to effectively block Andy Burnham being guaranteed the keys to Downing Street. He's the only candidate so far with nominations to replace Sir Keir Starmer, opening in just over 2 weeks. Harbour's MP says an informal referendum shows overwhelming opposition to plans that could see parts of his constituency absorbed into Leicester. Nearly 12,000 people responded to Neil O'Brien's survey, with 96.7% voting against the proposals. The changes are one option being considered as part of a wider shake-up of local government, expected to be announced by ministers next month. It could be the hottest ever June day. An amber weather warning for extreme heat's in effect, and tomorrow Northamptonshire is one area where that will be upgraded to a red one. It could reach up to 40 degrees Celsius in some areas. Climate scientist Ed Hawkins admits the UK will struggle.
5: Our society and the infrastructure on which it depends is not designed for this climate. It is designed for the climate of the past. It is not designed for the climate of now or the climate of the future. We need to adapt to the new conditions that we will face.
3: A former Army Cadet Force base in Market Harbour could be saved from demolition under new plans to convert it into offices. Stylish Living had previously proposed knocking down the building off Coventry Road to make way for 5 homes, but that application was withdrawn and revised plans have now been submitted to Harbour District Council. 7 cars have been destroyed after a transporter caught fire on the M1 near the Catthorpe interchange yesterday afternoon. Multiple fire crews were called to the scene. Nobody was injured. The northbound carriageway was closed for several hours following the fire. And in football, England can book their spot in the knockout stages of the World Cup with a win against Ghana tonight. Thomas Tuchel's side started the tournament with an impressive second-half display in a 4-2 win against Croatia. These fans are confident they can build on that.
6: I think we could do with defending better, so hopefully we'll see that against Ghana. I think we've got what it takes to go all the way.
7: I think it's all in the mind. I think we have a very British habit of bottling it at the last minute. If we can just avoid that.
8: Let Kane and the boys go out there and do what they do, right?
9: Absolutely.
8: And we'll crush it. We'll do it. We've got the best players in the world, I believe, so let's let them be.
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3: Brightening up as we head through this morning with plenty of sunny intervals. Turning hot and humid once again. Highs for South Leicestershire and North Northants, 33 Celsius.
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0: Oh, we certainly are. That's Madonna getting us underway for a Tuesday then. Hello, how are you? Hot, bothered, can't be bothered. All of the above for me. Waking at 3 o'clock this morning, burning away. Not just heat, I've got acid reflux again, but I'm not going to moan about it. I'm here anyway. I'll be fine after my little milkshake, I'm sure. Thanks today for the breakfast show. Back for you tomorrow then, bright and early. And yes, what have we got for you today then? Well, the usual stuff today. A sticky bit, a survey of the day, and some birthdays as well. If it is your birthday, happy birthday. Hey, why not get in touch with us? Let us know. We can play your song and say hello. And if you include your age, we can mock you accordingly.
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0: That's the way to get in touch then. So we're here till 1 today, so plenty of time to get your song on. But it's your birthday. You celebrate it alongside Maggie Philbin, who I think lives locally. She's often seen in Harbour. Or she's got family nearby. She was on Swap Shop and Tomorrow's World, of course. 71 today. Sorry, Maggie, for mentioning your age. Lee John, British singer with Imagination, 69 today. Going to play a bit of Imagination in a second. Paul Arthurs, formerly guitarist with Oasis, nicknamed Bonehead, of course, 61. Was he back with them? I think he was for a bit, then he wasn't very well. Chris DeBarge as well, the American musician with the band DeBarge, which is quite handy having that name. He's 60 today. Mark Chadwick, guitarist, singer and co-founder of The Level, is 60 today. Katie Tunstall doesn't like gravy. She's 51. A couple of footballers as well. Zinedine Zidane, he's 54 today. And Patrick Vieira, French former footballer, ex-Arsenal Man City, he's 50 today. Anybody else? Oh, says here he's a singer with a boy band Blue. It's Anthony Costa. Wasn't he in the band because he had a transit van at the time? Is it? No, he can sing apparently then. I'm being disingenuous. There's a word. Ooh, look at me with a big word at this early in the show. 45 today. And finally, it's Duffy's birthday as well. Multi-Brit winning Welsh singer. Begging for birdseed. That was the one, wasn't it? Thanks, Peter Kay. She's 42 today. And she's apparently bringing out some new music soon. So that's going to be interesting. Today's also St. Audrey the Virgin's Day today. She's the patron saint against neck pain and throat disease. Now, I thought that was St. Repsil. Strepsil, you get it?
1: The Dave Smith Show. Maybe not then. Because his name's Dave Smith. And it's a show.
2: Pointless.
1: Genius. Or what?

Then Lee John's birthday today, 69 today. Great voice. What a band they were back in the day, eh? Wiltshire mentioned DeBarge as well, so it'd be rude not to play a bit of DeBarge as well. Anything we can get on for you, let me know then. We've got a survey of the day on the way in around 15 minutes' time. A nice easy one today.

DuBarge Zen, Rhythm of the Night. Thanks to Pap sitting in for me yesterday and Graham Beebe on Friday. It wasn't too good on Friday. Yesterday I was pre-booked off. Had a late night Sunday night picking people up from the airport, which was delayed. So got in bed about 3 o'clock Monday morning. So and a busman's holiday. Having to take the mother-in-law down to the East Coast yesterday. So thanks to Pat for sitting in then. And yeah, it was lovely down there. Do you know what? I opened the caravan door. It was so warm in there. It was made a change in Inglemells to see sunshine. I honestly didn't want to come back, but then I thought, well, do I want to spend the week there with the mother-in-law? maybe not then. So 10 minutes later, quick wee, cup of coffee, and we were on the way back home. Enjoy.

0: can't listen to that song now without watching the, well, remembering the video, the Muppets. They had Sabrina Carpenter on the Muppet Show, the revamp one they did a while back. And they got the chickens dancing along to this. Every time I hear that bit, I go, simple things, keeps me amused. Anyway, got some Taylor Swift on the way very soon. A survey of the day as well. Don't forget, our Big Summer giveaway is underway. This week, you could win a fantastic family day out at Dudley Zoo. Or as I've been told to say it by Karen, Dudley! Dudley Zoo. No. We've got two family tickets up for grabs. Says here, we've got one. We haven't. We've got two family tickets. So a double chance of winning then. That will get two adults and two children in then. If you've never been to Dudley Zoo, it is a great day out. I know it's in Dudley, and I know it's a fair old way away. There are trains that get there. But if you just fancy a little drive over there, it's well worth it. It really is. It's set across 40 acres, so plenty to see. It's home to hundreds of animals, including a number of endangered species, making it a great day out for all ages then. Now, for your chance to win, we do need your name and a number. I think somebody's texted in this morning. Dave mentioned it. Jane Rye, if you are listening, we need your number. If you can text back with a phone number, because if you do win tomorrow, then we're going to be able to call you, aren't we? So, yeah, for your chance to win, just phone, text, or email us now with your full name and contact number, or as always, you can get in touch via the HFM app then. Full name, contact number, that's all we want. No inside leg measurement, that's all good. I'll be doing the draw on tomorrow's show, Wednesday morning then, so make sure you get your entry in before 10 o'clock tomorrow then. And good luck. If you fancy getting involved in that, let me know.
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0: the over 45 singles disco this Sunday if you fancy popping along. 5 till 10 down at Louisa's Place in Market Harbour. So if you're looking for a bit of friendship, that's the place to go then. Thanks, Teresa. It's come round quick again, hasn't it? Yeah. Anyway, so's this. It's 10:30.
1: Dave Smith's Survey of the Day.
0: Question is today then, 5% of us do this every meal time. I personally don't do this anymore, but let me know what you think. Maybe you're doing this at the minute then. Getting ready for summer. 5% of us do this every meal time. That is the question, but what is the answer?
1: Dave Smith's Survey of the Day.
0: You reckon you know? Has that light bulb gone on? Well, let me know then. That's the point.
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0: spent some time with Tom Sunday afternoon. Nice to see him again, looking very well, in good spirits.
1: I've got some new music he's working on, which I had an exclusive listen to. Even his missus has not heard it, just me and Tom in the car. It was great. If you're a fan of the early Kasabian album, then, well, I think you'll like who he's collaborating with. Don't give in. Can't say any more than that, otherwise. I'm sworn to secrecy, apparently, then. We were asking you the question. 5% of us do this every mealtime. What is it, though?
2: Dave Smith's survey of the day.
1: Andy, it's not eating a donut. It's a good shout, though. It's quite the opposite, actually, then. Is it say grace, says Janet? Janet, it's not. I used to have to say grace when I was at my grandma's. She brought me up, basically. When we used to say grace before every dinner. Nothing wrong with that, but no, it's not the answer. Sue, is the answer eat alone? No, it's not, Sue. So keep guessing, then. 5% of us do this every mealtime, then. What is the answer? I'll tell you after Jess Glynn, who's going to tell you about the freckles on her backside. She is. I don't know why, but that's what she sings. You listen. Every butterfly.

0: to me. But thanks, Jess. It's a lovely thought. Thank you.
1: All I know, all I am is you.
0: You listen next time we play it. She's definitely not saying arm.
1: Yeah, all I know, all I am is you.
0: Survey of the day then. 5% of us do this every mealtime. Few people get any right. Morning to Janet. You get a ding and Sue gets a ding as well. Well done to you. The answer was count your calories. So counting the calories, just 5%. It's not so much about the calories for me, it's the sugar levels for me, but there you go. That's what people do. 5% of us, every mealtime, count the calories. Maybe you're trying to lose weight, get that beach body ready. Yeah, I've got the beach body. It just looks like a whale that's been dragged in off the beach.
2: Lately,
0: but,
2: you know. I've been losing sleep.

0: And so counting the calories was something that 5% of us do every meal time, in case you missed the answer to that. Morning to Richie C then. Excited about the England game tonight. We all. 9 o'clock playing Ghana then. It's weird. The World Cup seems like it's been on for weeks, but this is only England's second game. It's such a big competition this year, isn't it? One interesting thing about England's first match in the World Cup was how the England fans booed when the players went for their hydration breaks in the first and second halves. I mean, I've seen some reports saying they booed because they know these hydration breaks have only really been brought in as a way for US TV to sell more advertising during the matches. But I like to think the England fans were booing because the players were actually taking on water rather than stopping for a quick, swift half of beer like they would, you know, or an England player would if they were out clubbing on a Saturday night. I mean, let's face it, there's enough beer ads on during the breaks to convince them to down a Swiftie, isn't there? They're letting the side down.
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0: morning to Mark then. Said on your subject to calories, I don't count them. I weigh them. What goes in each meal, then weigh what comes out. The difference is I put on weight. Yeah, it's difficult to measure it when you've got that problem, isn't it, Mark? Maybe a sieve. Maybe not.
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3: It's 11 o'clock, I'm Nick Shaw. Popular tenants of a village pub near Market Harbour say they're being forced to leave after rising costs made the business unsustainable. The team behind the Bull's Head in Clipston say soaring energy bills, higher rent, rising beer prices and increased employment costs have left them with no option but to step away after almost 2 years. They thanked customers and staff for their support and say they will help the brewery find new operators for the pub as quickly as possible. It could be the UK's hottest ever June day. An amber warning for extreme heat is in force ahead of a red one tomorrow, which will cover parts of Northamptonshire. Temperatures could hit 40 degrees Celsius in places, risking health issues among the vulnerable. Shiny McHappens, a care home manager.
4: The most risk is the dehydration. Following the dehydration, there is a high risk of residents to get more infected. So to find out the early signs and symptoms of the resident is very important.
3: Harbour MP Neil O'Brien says people have delivered a clear message over plans that could see parts of his constituency absorbed into Leicester. Almost 12,000 residents took part in an informal referendum, with more than 96% voting against the idea. The proposals are being considered as part of local government reorganisation, and Neil raised the issue during a debate in the House of Commons.
5: Next month we will find out what the government has decided to do. If the minister decides to push ahead with plans to expand the city, ministers must know that they are doing so in the face of total and overwhelming local opposition.
3: New plans have been submitted for a former military site in Market Harbour after proposals to replace it with housing were dropped. A former Army Cadet Force base off Coventry Road could now be converted into offices under the revised proposals lodged with Harbour District Council. And in football, England boss Thomas Tuchel admits he's not a fan of the World Cup's hydration breaks.
6: I think that it interrupts and changes the identity of a football match much more than I thought. So I had, of course, hydration breaks before when it was really, really hot and needed, but they were shorter. So now it breaks the match almost in four quarters.
3: He was speaking before their second Group L game against Ghana in Boston tonight, where cooler temperatures are forecast.
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3: Brightening up as we head through this morning with plenty of sunny intervals. Turning hot and humid once again. Highs for South Leicestershire and North Northants, 33 Celsius.
2: HFM weather.
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0: Opus 3 then. It's definitely going to be a fine day. We're looking at highs of 33 this afternoon and lows tonight when you are trying to get to sleep after watching England obviously win tonight. You're looking at lows of just 21 or 20 degrees, I think it's getting down to overnight, so good luck with that. Yeah. Flipping the pillow over. Quilt in the fridge already then. Welcome to the second hour then of the show today. It's a one today. My name's Dave Smith. Thanks for sticking us on today. If you'd like to get in touch, you can. Feel free. You know how to do that, don't you? I'm sure you do.
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0: that's the former members of Box Fizz, Jay and Cheryl, now teamed up with some younger men, as you do. I've traded them in. They're called The Fizz now, and that's a crazy shot in the dark. I've spent some money on the video for that, if you've seen that. I like that. New single now from Appleton, or one of their newest singles. They've gone back to working with their producer they work with on all their big hits, Gareth Young. His name is, and if you you know the name, he produced Tom Meehan's solo album, and he's currently, when Tom goes out with a full band, Gareth is on the drums, so there you go.
1: Hello? Can you hear me?
0: Small world, isn't
1: it? Can you hear me loud and clear?

Appleton then, Falling Into You. Morning to Janet. Yeah, we do have your entry for the Dudley Zoo competition. If you're wondering what I'm on about, where have you been all week? We've been talking about it since Monday. I'll tell you more after David Bowie then. Yeah. Fancy a trip out. It's part of our summer giveaway. Stay listening. Details on the way.

0: Starman. Yeah, our summer giveaways underway. Loads of things given away in the next few weeks then. This week, it's a fantastic family day out to Dudley Zoo. We've got a pair of family tickets up for grabs. You get your two adults and two children in. If you've never been, it's a great day out. Loads to see and do. Loads of animals, loads of endangered species. I know you've got to travel to Dudley, but it is well worth the effort. It is. For your chance to win, just phone, text, or email us now with a full name and a contact number. That's all we need. We definitely need a contact number. So if you're a winner tomorrow, we can get in touch with you. You can enter via the HFM app as well. I'll say the draw will be done tomorrow then. So make sure you get your entries in. Name and contact number. That's all we need. So if you fancy a trip to Dudley Zoo, let us know. We'll pop you in the draw. Got some Tom Jones on the way next.
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1: Yeah.
0: Strat sums my radio career off that. Getting away with this every day, I don't know how. Anyway. Electronic. I got some Beatles on the way for you next, but first we need to do the sticky bit. Give me 2 seconds. Look at that, it's exactly 11:30 then. Oh, he's on time! What is that noise there? That is our sticky bit today. I thought it'd be a nice summary song to play for you. You have to tell me what it is first, though. We'll squeeze it in between now and 12. What is it, though?
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Beatles, Hello, Goodbye. A lot of people getting it right then. A couple of requests coming in as well. Got some Don Henley, Boys of Summer. Bit of Vanilla Ice as well. So in the Hall of Fame so far, I've got Tim, I've got Richie C, I've got Matt, I've got Sim, I've got the Ginger Lad, I've got Joe. Give me the right name, but you've put crappy version. This isn't the original version. This is one in the middle. I think I can think of three people that have done this song. This is the middle one and the more well-known, I would argue. So what do you mean by crappy version, Joe? I don't know. Anyway, Kate's got it right as well. So Sue and Karen. So, and oh, yes. But what is it? Easy today, isn't it? It's easy. Girls Aloud on the way. After who's this? Who's this, Trace?

0: add Yvette into the Hall of Fame then. So Tim, Richie, C, Matt, Sim, Ginger Lad, Joe, Kate, Sue, Karen Anderson and Yvette all getting a ding then. You all know what this is. I said it was easy, didn't I? Good song. We're going to play it between now and 12. But what is it, though? We'll play it after Don Henley, which plays next on HFM.
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John Henley then for the Ginger Lad. On the way, got some Vanilla Ice. Andy says, could you play Vanilla Ice Ice Baby then? I'm sweating my bits off today. Doesn't help my machine runs at 400 degrees. Oh, dear. Well, I don't want to rub it in, but this air-conditioned studio, I mean, look, these are sticking out like hat pegs. Look, I'm so cold in here. Might put a jumper on. Hey, stop swearing at the radio. Stop it, you. Don't worry, I'll be feeling your pain later. I can't afford air conditioning at home, so I'll get some Ice Ice Baby on the way for you in a second then. But first, well done to Tim, to Richie C, to Matt, to Sim, to the Ginger Lad, to Joe, to Kate, to Sue, to Karen. Oh, and Yvette and Becca off of the home run, yes. It was, of course, this by Blondie then. I don't know whether Joe thought it was the Atomic Kitten version.

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3: It's midday, I'm Nick Shaw. It could be the hottest ever June day. An amber weather warning for extreme heat in effect, and that will be upgraded to a red alert in some areas tomorrow, including parts of Northamptonshire. It could reach up to 40 degrees Celsius in some areas. We asked these people in Market Harbour if they like the heat.
4: I love the sun, but I tend to melt a bit. But it's lovely. It makes you feel cheerful and good about things.
5: Just walking down to town, I was like sweating away. It's really, really warm. It's nice though. It's Wellham Park's really nice in the sun as well.
6: It's gorgeous. I've got a dress on and been in the paddling pool with my children.
3: Harbour's MP says an informal referendum shows overwhelming opposition to plans that could see parts of his constituency absorbed into Leicester. Nearly 12,000 people responded to Neil O'Brien's survey, with 96.7% voting against the proposals. The changes are one option being considered as part of a wider shake-up of local government, expected to be announced by ministers next month. The popular tenants of a village pub near Market Harbour say they are being forced to step away after rising costs made the business unsustainable. Grant Lush has more.
7: The team behind the Bull's Head in Clipston say soaring energy bills, higher rent, rising beer prices and increased employment costs have left them with no option but to leave the pub after almost 2 years. They say they tried a range of measures to keep the business going, but the figures simply no longer added up. The team has thanked customers and staff for their support and says it will help the brewery find new operators for the pub as quickly as possible. Customers have reacted with sadness to the news, praising the tenants for the way they've run the village pub.
3: A former Army Cadet Force base in Market Harbour could be saved from demolition under new plans to convert it into offices. Stylish Living had previously proposed knocking down the building off Coventry Road to make way for 5 homes, but that application was withdrawn and revised plans have now been submitted to Harbour District Council. 7 cars have been destroyed after a transporter caught fire on the M1 near the Catthorpe interchange yesterday afternoon. Multiple fire crews were called to the scene. Nobody was injured. The northbound carriageway was closed for several hours following the fire. And ticket resale site StubHub's been fined almost £1 million and ordered to refund tens of thousands of customers. It's for failing to be upfront about mandatory charges.
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3: Sunny spells through lunchtime and into this afternoon. Hot once again and dry. Highs for South Leicestershire and North Northants, 33 Celsius.
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Rockstar, get us underway for the third and final hour of the show today on a warm, sticky afternoon in Market Harbour. Hello to you, whatever you're up to. I feel your pain if you're in a factory. I had to drive an unair-conditioned car on Sunday. I know, it'll never do. Don't they know who I am? I am. Sweat me bits off. Not even allowed to wear shorts in a taxi because, well, if you've seen my legs, you'd probably know why. Well, I can wear shorts, but they have to be tailored shorts. And I've only got the short shorts. There's an image you didn't want, isn't it? You're welcome. And apologies if you're just having your dinner. Is that a hot dog you're eating?

John on the way in a minute, getting physical. You might need that sweatband she wears in the video. I did when I used to watch it as a teenage boy, I tell you. Talking of getting physical, a recent survey showed that millions of Britons are physically inactive, with about 4 million adults aged between 50 to 65 attributing this to a negative experience during school PE lessons. Now, I won't say too much because of the school I went to. And but yeah, the secondary school I went to, we had a very questionable PE teacher. It was a different time back then. You used to have a shower, and he'd take great delight in flicking your backside with a wet towel. I mean, that was a PE teacher. Needless to say, I don't think he was there for very long, and I never went and did PE again. I suppose it's not. That is a negative experience, isn't it? Like being shown up by him for your lame efforts to write a fake note from your mum, excusing you from PE because of a medical condition that you actually spelt wrongly then. I mean, I think I said, Davey can't do PE this today because he's got leprosy or something. I don't know what it was, but it got me off anyway. Yeah, not a fan of PE when I was at school. I know you wouldn't think it, would you, looking at my Adonis-like body today? Would you? I mean, look, my body's a temple. I mean, if I lie on my back, I look like the top.

0: Olivia Newton-John, memories. Right, on the way, going to play some Flying Pickets for Angie. Can you get Only You On? We can, we'll do it for you next.
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4: 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If you or a loved one are considering live-in care, talk to Lucy on Harborough 540 317.

all hoping for a win tonight then. Fat Les. I should think it'd be having a Vindaloo this very evening. Bit warm for that. Before that, we played you the Flying Pickets and Only You for Angie then. Simple as that. If you like a song, get a shout. You squeeze one, I'm sure. And don't forget this Friday night, a charity bingo night is taking place at the Roebuck Pub in Market Harbour to raise funds for the Meadowdale School Association and the Little Bowden PTA. If you fancy going along, the event's taking place this Friday, 26th of June. Entry is £6, which includes a drink. Wow, good value. Bingo books available to buy on the night as well. The fund gets underway at 7pm and you can visit our website for further details of that. And loads of other community and charity events. 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

sense. Summer sunshine. It is HFM. Got some Harry Styles on the way. Apparently, Wembley's confirmed a rule change for Harry Styles' show tonight amid extreme heat waves. It's still going ahead as planned. Wembley's relaxed its usual water bottle policy due to this warm weather expected in the capital. Then it gets hotter down there. Metal bottles are not usually permitted inside the stadium. Guests are going to be allowed to bring metal or hard plastic water bottles tonight, where they can be filled for free refill stations. Free? Free at Wembley? God, I remember buying a pint down there. Was it about a tenner? And it was warm as well. Not good. Yeah, apparently empty soft bottle plastic bottles up to 500ml are also permitted. Bottled water sold across the bars are going to be reduced by 50%. Well, well done for that. Free water points also will be available in a stadium. And free sun cream available to information points inside Wembley. Then. So if you're on your way down there listening to us on the train or the bus, I don't know. Yeah, let us know. You're going to see Harry Styles tonight. I've seen a few ticks of him over TikTok over the last weekend and stuff, where he's been doing this tour, because he's just doing it in one place. I mean, he's far too important to go on an actual tour, isn't he? Just set up a residency in Wembley. But what on earth are those shorts about? Tastes like strawberries. What are they about, Harry?

0: Smith, our fashion correspondent, has just come into the studio, said, show me the video of the shorts then. So I've just been on TikTok, found a 30-second video of Harry Styles. Somebody slowed it down. He's bouncing them down in these shorts. She wants to know why the video is 6 minutes long now. What are you doing out there? I can't actually see what she's doing up beneath the desk, but I'm guessing you're rubbing your legs and going, young man.
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looking very cool, as always. After that, it's going to be Becca with a home run. Then it's going to be Pat with their theme show tonight. And the theme tonight is All Things Bright and Beautiful. Any song suggestions for that then? All Things Bright and Beautiful, the theme tonight. After that, it's going to be Danny Ross between 9 and 11 then. Got some Wham on the way. Club Tropicana, where the drinks are free, but go easy.

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0: It's the top of the hour with Wingate's Gallery. July the 4th is Independence Day. So join us 1 till 5 on St Mary's Road for an exhibition of over 110 pieces of new original art and handmade sculpture and meet 9 of our independent artists.
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3: It's 1 o'clock, I'm Nick Shaw. Popular tenants of a village pub near Market Harbour say they're being forced to leave after rising costs made the business unsustainable. The team behind the Bull's Head in Clipston say soaring energy bills, higher rent, rising beer prices and increased employment costs have left them with no option but to step away after almost 2 years. They thanked customers and staff for their support and say they will help the brewery find new operators for the pub as quickly as possible. It could be the UK's hottest ever June day. An amber warning for extreme heat is in force ahead of a red one tomorrow, which will cover parts of Northamptonshire. Temperatures could hit 40 degrees Celsius in places, risking health issues among the vulnerable. Shiny McHappens, a care home manager.
4: The most risk is the dehydration. Following the dehydration, there is a high risk of residents to get more infected. So to find out the early signs and symptoms of the resident is very important.
3: Harbour MP Neil O'Brien says people have delivered a clear message over plans that could see parts of his constituency absorbed into Leicester. Almost 12,000 residents took part in an informal referendum, with more than 96% voting against the idea. The proposals are being considered as part of local government reorganisation, and Neil raised the issue during a debate in the House of Commons.
5: Next month we will find out what the government has decided to do. If the minister decides to push ahead with plans to expand the city, ministers must know that they are doing so in the face of total and overwhelming local opposition.
3: New plans have been submitted for a former military site in Market Harbour after proposals to replace it with housing were dropped. A former Army Cadet Force base off Coventry Road could now be converted into offices under the revised proposals lodged with Harbour District Council. And in Football England boss Thomas Tuchel admits he's not a fan of the World Cup's hydration breaks.
6: I think that it interrupts and changes the identity of a football match much more than I thought. So I had, of course, hydration breaks before when it was really, really hot and needed, but they were shorter. So now it breaks the match almost in four quarters.
3: He was speaking before their second Group L game against Ghana in Boston tonight, where cooler temperatures are forecast.
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3: 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Hot once again and dry. Highs for South Leicestershire and North Northants, 33 Celsius.
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0: to the Tuesday Lunchtime Show here on 102.3 HFM. Station very, very proud to be broadcasting live here from our studios in Market Harborough, serving across those regions, South Leicestershire, North Northamptonshire, and of course online around the globe, wherever you are, and across the world. Very good evening, good afternoon, wherever you are, whatever you're doing. 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Not forgetting Alexa. Coming up to 8 minutes past the 1 o'clock hour, it's Bowley here with the Lunchtime Show. We'll take you up to the 3 o'clock hour. And today should be our gardening expert joining me around about 1:45, Angie, of course, from the Kibworth Garden Centre. So if you want any gardening tips, even if it's to keep warm, I don't think we need any tips for keeping warm, do we? Well, another day with the legs out. Don't look under this desk. Not a pretty sight, I can tell you, it really isn't. Anyway, reminding you that looking for a couple of golden oldies today, and I think Tony's been on with the jokes today. I think they are they cracker jokes you sent me today? I mean, they're totally crackers, whatever they are. But anyway, reminding you, of course, if you want that request or dedication, you can do that by contacting us here at the station with the phones at 464 666. And not forgetting, of course, the other ways to get in touch with us here on the other side, here in Studio One, is by email, which is studio@harbourfm, of course, .co.uk. On the text, 64446. And not forgetting, of course, your wonderful iPhone or Android app. Remember, that is free. You don't pay for that. You don't get much free in there. No ice creams in here today, by the way, lads. We're keeping that then. I'm not going to tell you what the temperature is in here because you'll be all joining me here in the studio. Well, you will. Thanks to Smithy. He's going down to cool down.
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0: are the Four Tomps there, taking you back all those years here on this wonderful warm air. Well, it's warm, you know. I was just travelling in earlier today and, well, the old temperature gauge was hitting up to the 29 degrees. That was driving as well, so getting a bit of cool air into the front. So if you're out in the sunshine, please do make sure that you get plenty of water down you. Not enough to drown yourself, but enough to keep you thirsty and thirsty cursy. A little message here from Mr. Bond. Hello, Mr. Bond. How are you today? And he says, I'm hot, hot, hot. He says, could you play this for us? We're all melting on the scaffolding. Oh, dear. I hope you don't run down to the bottom or the top, is it? It's me and Kirsty who are up here. Tedby is okay, but... thank you for doing that. Well, we'll squeeze that in between now and 1:30. But ahead of that, talking of wonderful builders, Mr. Bill and Ben. How are you guys? Bill and Ben. Where did they get a name like that? I think they're nicknames, aren't they? Bill and Ben there. They're working on a roof over there in the Thurnby area. And they said, we're getting lots of tea, but it's too hot for tea. Well, just drink plenty of more tea and that will keep you cool, won't it? I reckon the cup of tea is a good cooling thing, don't they? Really do. And they said, we remember the back days there going back with a Leicester band called Family. Anyway, you guys, I hope you can get us there on the app. Just we'd love to hear from you wherever you are, what you're doing. And this is specially for you.
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0: Wow, that was a song that I haven't heard for a good many years. Of course, Family, Leicester band there in the early days there. Roger Chapman, of course, distinct sound there. Rich Gresh, and he was there. He was always, that band was always in a bit of a difference there with progressive rock, hard rock and psychedelic rock and a bit of jazz rock, a bit of mixture of all sorts, wasn't it? I remember seeing them in Market Harbour many years. I don't know if anybody else ever did catch up with them in the late 1960s, but I actually saw them there with one of Stu and Andy Mathias's events there at the what they called the Frolicking Kneecap. Anybody remember that? Which was on the St Mary's Road. They played there a couple of times. They were a great band. Also went down to see them at the Marquee Club as well in London. They played there quite a bit over the years there. And then they reformed again as well. Apparently they were active in the early years of 1966 to 73, and then they did some one-off things between 2013 and 2016. So great. Anyway, Bill and Ben, I hope you were singing along over there and we could hear you all the way through the Therm area of Therm beyond that roof.
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Well, I always think that that song should have been a Motown special, but it wasn't. It was Ace of Base, of course. They were all the way from Sweden. Two siblings of the world as well together, and some lovely tracks that they produced there. Right, we're heading up to the newsroom with our very own Mr. Nick Shaw at 1:30, and of course I'm not going to rub it in, but it's lovely and cool in here. It really is. Mr. Hedio Holman now.

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1: A VED weather warning for extreme heat has been issued for parts of Northamptonshire, with temperatures expected to top 37 degrees Celsius on Thursday. Drivers have been warned of overnight closures on a 20-mile stretch of the A14 through the HFM region for the rest of this week. Sir Keir Starmer's authorised his likely successor, Andy Burnham, to start receiving government briefings. Harborough MP Neil O'Brien says people have delivered a clear message over plans that could see parts of his constituency absorbed into Leicester. The tenants of a popular village pub near Market Harborough say they're being forced to leave after rising costs made the business unsustainable. And the weather, plenty of unbroken sunshine this afternoon, staying hot, highs for South Leicestershire and North Northants, 33 Celsius. That's the latest. More news at 2.
2: Well, thank you, Nick. And reminding you that we will have our gardening expert here this afternoon as well, giving you some great gardening tips and probably more about keeping those plants as healthy as you possibly can, and more watering and stuff like that, and feeding things. Ahead of that, just reminding you that if you've got a local news story you want to get in touch, all you need to do is email news@harbourfm.co.uk. Just leave a few details about that story, and somebody from the news desk will come back to you.

0: Right, let's have a look at yesterday's brain teaser. Well, it runs and runs but can never flee. It's very often watched yet never sees. And when it drags, it brings a lot of boredom, but when it starts to bring fear. Well, it was time we were looking for. Time is the thing. Sometimes it can be a boring time, can't it? Really can. Well, the Custard Crown goes to Sandra and Rob there. Well done to you at number 8. Followed by Sue and Don at 7. Timothy and Kim Webb at 6. So Mark Hewitt at 5. Richie C and his family at 4. Lady Kate, you're at 3. Tony L's been toppled by Thirsty Kirsty. Thirsty Kirsty sitting at the top. Well done to you. Now then, Thirsty Kirsty, well, will you be able to stay on the top of the podium for the rest of the show? Well, it's going to be interesting. All down to you guys there. So it was time we were looking for yesterday. So now it's time to get yourself named and framed in Molly's Brain Teaser. And remember, just reading this out, there's lots of clues in each line. You've got to work it out. And, well, it's just one word we're looking for. I won't tell you anymore because it might just give it away before you start. But I'm sure you'll work it out with each line of... There has lots of little clues in it. There it is. So stand by with your phones, your texts and your emails. So I can sometimes be made red, white or even pink, but I can be made from the same thing. I can be stored in oak or steel and eventually end up in glass. People pay close attention to my aroma and some even judge me on my legs. Well, that's very true, isn't it? It really is. So I can be made red, white or even pink, but when I can be made from the same thing, I can be stored in oak or steel and eventually end up in glass. Okay. People pay close attention to my aroma, but some even judge me on my legs. Yeah. Any ideas what that could be?
1: The Brain Teaser. Get in touch now.
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1: requests and dedications every weekday lunchtime with

0: No understatement, it is rather hot out there, and we've got our gardening expert here with me, of course, from the Kibworth Garden Centre. Very warm welcome, and I say a hot welcome, is it really? Well, hello to you, Angie, all right.
1: Good afternoon, everybody.
0: You look as if you've been down to the Bahamas at the moment, enjoying them.
1: No, well, at least it's not rust this year, is it?
0: No, well, there is that to go by, is it? How are you coping there with this heat at the moment?
1: It's very hard work when it's like this. I mean, we're watering all day, every day. And if we have to go into the polytunnels, it's... I think it's a good 40 degrees in there. It's really hot. Yeah.
0: So how are you managing to, you know, you've got all these lovely little plants and in the, you know, the plant areas, and how you manage to sort of keep them, you know, as sort of watered up as possible?
1: We've just got a sprinkler running all the time, and we just move it up and round and start again at the beginning.
0: So it's almost like the fourth bridge, if you like.
1: Yeah, yes. It is, yeah. And because it's a sprinkler, although it...
0: It's gentle, is it?
1: Well, yeah.
0: But is it more a spray than a...
1: It's a spray, yes.
0: Just sort of keeps... it's not soaked them, but it just keeps...
1: Well, it does soak them, yes. If you leave it on long enough, it soaks them. It's not the most economical use of water, but it does keep all the area around the plants nice and cool as well. So when it's hot like this, the moisture's in the ground, and it can draw the moisture up around the plants, and it does keep them a lot cooler.
0: I mean, you know, it's just the same, of course, for farmers trying to grow crops where it's dry. They have to put the water sprinklers out in the fields
1: because
0: the ground is so dry. And I know we had a little bit of moisture last night, but it wouldn't even fill an egg cup, would it?
1: Well, it wasn't. No, it just about turned our...
0: Settled the dust, if you like.
1: Well, yeah, it just about turned our car back to red again, as opposed to this weird pink that it's faded to.
0: Right, OK. Well, we won't go there with that one. But anyway, Angela's going to give us some great gardening tips. And if you've got any questions, as always, please just get in touch. And, you know, all you need to do is just drop me a text or email or whatever. Back to the brain teaser. I can be made as well. I can be made red or white or sometimes pink. I can be also made from the same thing. Stored in oak or steel and eventually end up in glass. People pay attention to my aroma and sometimes even judge my legs. Okay, so that's what we're looking for today. That's our brain teaser. Quite straightforward, and obviously there is lots of clues in each line.
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0: Well, I think they're trying to say something, of course. Here comes the summer. Yeah, I think it's definitely here at the moment, anyway.
1: I think it is as well.
0: Well, we're just talking off air just at the moment where, you know, plants, although they like warmth and they like sun, you get the extremities.
1: You do. Yes, they struggle when it's as hot as this.
0: It's a bit like our human bodies. We don't, you know, anything above 30 and we find it not comfortable.
1: Yeah, plants' ideal growing is about 56 degrees to about 76, whatever that is in Celsius, that I can't think
0: 20,
1: straight off.
0: 24, 25, somewhere around that.
1: Yeah, from about 16 to about 26, and when it starts getting hotter than that,
0: they
1: struggle because they cannot get enough water up.
0: Yeah.
1: And we've just had a question about that from Paul, who's said the end of his leaves on his Acer look like they've been caught by the sun. Precisely. That's what's happened. It's they just cannot produce
0: enough water. So that's not bringing enough water up.
1: So it's not bringing enough water up, and it's just getting too hot, and it just, well, it browns the ends of the leaves. It looks like, you know, it almost looks like they're going all to me.
0: Okay, so what's the suggestions? Come on, yes.
1: Best thing to do with that, if it is in a pot, move it into the shade. Put it underneath a shrub, put it underneath something else if you can, so it's in dappled shade. They will stand a bit of sunshine, but not this searing
0: heat
1: we're getting at the moment. The other thing is, if you can't put it in anywhere else in the garden, get a piece of agricultural fleece and just put that over it.
0: Rest it on the leaves, basically.
1: Just rest it over it, yes. It'll just,
0: as if you were protecting it from the frost.
1: It's giving it an umbrella, really. It's shading it. Yeah.
0: Yeah.
1: Yeah. And if the leaves do go completely brown, if you cut them off, leave a bit of the stem on them.
0: Bit like Tony's joke here, isn't it?
1: I haven't seen that yet. But yeah, if you take the leaves off, don't take the stalk bit off.
0: Right, okay.
1: Because they will shoot new leaves out from the apex of the stalk and the stem.
0: So if you're cutting the leaf off, just cut
1: the leaf itself off.
0: Just close to the...
1: where the leaf joins the stem of the leaf.
0: Yeah. And that will reshoot.
1: And that will reshoot, yeah.
0: Well, there's one. Do you need to give it any medication, you know, like any special feed or something? No?
1: Not really. Because it's struggling a bit, if you start feeding it, it will make it struggle worse. So you let it just sort of settle again. Let it cool down a bit, let it settle. And if you do feed an Acer, they need feeding with an ericaceous food, with a high iron food.
0: So if you take those leaves off and you put the shade on, would it do any harm to give it a feed?
1: I wouldn't until it starts to reshoot.
0: Okay, there we go. There's the probably going to be the question next that comes back. But just take those. If there's a lot of leaves, obviously it's going to leave a lot of bare stem.
1: Yeah, they will reshoot.
0: Just make sure you cut them close to the, not cut through the main stem where they come from, but just a little bit.
1: Just as the leaf stem joins the actual leaf, just take them off there. Okay. So you leave the stem on the plant.
0: With a little sort of knobbly bit the way you've cut it off. No? Cut it close to the stem.
1: No, cut it close to the leaf, where the leaf was.
0: Yeah.
1: Not the plant stem, the leaf end.
0: The leaf end.
1: Yeah. And leave the sticky.
0: There'll be a little bit sticking out.
1: Yeah.
0: Right.
1: Yes.
0: Okay. I hope Paul, you've got that one. And that will obviously give it a chance to reshoot.
1: Yeah. If anybody does bonsai out there, they'll be doing that anyway at the moment.
0: But fleece over the top if you want to keep
1: it. Over the top. Just keeps the sun from burning it.
0: Okay. I hope that makes a bit of sense, Paul, and just let us know if you have got it in a pot. You might say, well, it's too far. You need a big sheet of fleece and you could probably buy a couple of pieces.
1: A big umbrella, sunshade, sunshade over it.
0: Anything just to stop?
1: Just to stop it burning.
0: Because the leaves being very, very thin, they just heat up, don't
1: they? Yeah, especially with the very fine-leaved Acers. Yeah. They do suffer.
0: Okay, well, we've got another question, and while Angie's having a look at that, we'll just take a short break.
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0: Right, you almost caught us out there. Anyway, back to our question.
1: Yep, we've got a question from Karen, and she said, can she overwater her hanging baskets? You can, but it's very unlikely in this weather. But it depends on your baskets. If your baskets don't have drainage in them...
0: And the water sort of sits...
1: And the water's sitting there, it will overheat and it will boil the roots of the plants. So you can overwater baskets with no drainage in them. So if you fill your basket up with water, make sure it has somewhere to drain out so it doesn't sit full of water.
0: I think probably thinking about what you've just said, it depends on the liner, doesn't it?
1: Yeah, yeah. Some of the woven baskets, they have basically a plastic bag in them. And they don't all have holes in them.
0: So
1: if you haven't made a hole in that plastic when you've filled it up, I would just get a screwdriver or something and just...
0: Underneath?
1: About an inch up from the bottom and just poke a few holes in to allow the water to drain out.
0: So the answer to the question is that if the water's not draining out underneath...
1: It will go stagnant, and especially when it's hot like this, it gets overheated and basically boils the roots of the plants.
0: Yeah.
1: So you cannot overwater hanging baskets as long as they've got drainage in them.
0: Because whatever you put in there is going to fall through, isn't it?
1: Yeah. You need to keep the compost moist. Even if you do it twice a day, morning and evenings, that's fine.
0: And, of course, remembering...
1: Pint of water each time.
0: Yeah. And also remembering that when you water, if there's any long-term feed fertilisers in the compost or whatever it is, you've got to replace it periodically.
1: Yes, yeah. Hanging baskets, I always recommend using one of the powder fertilisers and put a teaspoon into your water once a week, and that normally keeps the hanging baskets in really good condition.
0: So it's worth doing, isn't
1: yeah.
0: it? Really
1: oh,
0: is
1: yes.
0: worth doing, because you know, every time you pour the water in, you're diluting it, aren't you?
1: Yeah. Yes.
0: It's a bit like making a cup of tea, isn't it, really?
1: Yeah, I suppose it is, yes.
0: You know, you think
1: yeah.
0: about the more water you put in there.
1: Put the water in the pot, empty the pot out, put more water in, and eventually there's nothing left.
0: No. And that's exactly, again, with your tubs as well.
1: Yes, yeah.
0: Probably not so critical with tubs, but
1: equally
0: so.
1: Well, no, because they're deep and they've got more compost in them.
0: And then, of course, we can, you know, you can give them a feed, and what would you recommend there? You know,
1: well,
0: if you've got tubs.
1: Tubs, again, if you're watering daily, I would use a powder feed or a liquid feed, because you just add it to the water and you're watering and feeding the plants at the same time.
0: That's what they call a soluble...
1: Soluble feed, yes.
0: Yeah, so you get... I mean, some of them you get a little measure, don't you? A little
1: yeah,
0: plastic measure.
1: Yeah, you normally get a little sort of...
0: Scoop
1: thing, yeah.
0: Yeah.
1: And that goes into a gallon, I think.
0: Put that in first and then water
1: yeah.
0: and then stir it up.
1: Yeah.
0: It'll mix. And
1: yes.
0: then, because otherwise if you just put it on the top of a gallon of water in your can, it just sits there.
1: Well, it can do, yeah.
0: Yeah. Don't always dissolve straight away, does it? But very good, and there is a lot of recommended good ones that do
1: yeah,
0: the job.
1: There's
0: and if you're watering those with a liquid feed, obviously depending on the size of your pots and whatever.
1: Yeah, well, if you're adding it to your watering can, then you're putting it on at the right
0: yeah.
1: the right measure.
0: I mean, you know, there is clever things out there that actually do it when you use the hose, but it's a bit of a faff. It's easy to just do it once, because you're not doing it every time, are you?
1: Well, no, no. But
0: every time you water.
1: That depends on how much watering you've got to do as well.
0: Yeah, you could have two pots running and one's filling while the other one's...
1: Yeah.
0: That's a good way of doing it, isn't
1: but
0: it?
1: But if you're using the hose with the feed on, they do turn on to water only as well.
0: Okay. Right, we're going to break up for the news now. It's heading up towards 2 o'clock, so we'll be back with you in just a few moments' time, I think. Yes, something like that.
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12: It's 2 o'clock. I'm Nick Shaw. A VED weather warning for extreme heat has been issued for parts of Northamptonshire. Temperatures are expected to reach 37 degrees in Market Harborough over the next few days and up to 39 elsewhere in the region. The warning will come into force tomorrow morning with an amber alert already in place. The local Resilience Forum is urging people to avoid open water swimming and to check on vulnerable neighbours, warning the extreme heat could have serious impacts on health services. Will Legg from East Midlands Ambulance Service has this advice.
13: Make sure that you stay hydrated. 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
12: A shop in Market Harborough was broken into overnight. The front door glass at Synergy Dancewear on St Mary's Road was smashed, allowing the offender or offenders to gain entry to the premises. The incident follows a number of other town centre businesses being targeted in a similar way earlier this month. Andy Burnham's to start receiving security briefings ahead of his potential move into Downing Street. Sir Keir Starmer's ordered candidates running to succeed him should start having access talks. The new Makerfield MPs, so far the only prospective Labour leader, Sky's political correspondent Lucy McDade, says the PM wants to make the transition as easy as possible.
14: Usually before a general election, opposition parties have these talks with the civil service, effectively, I suppose, getting to know people, getting to know different departments, setting out what might be your legislative agenda, working out how deliverable that is.
12: Drivers have been warned of overnight closures on a 20-mile stretch of the A14 through the HFM region as major maintenance work gets underway. The eastbound carriageway will be shut between Junction 2 at Kelmarsh and Junction 8 at Kettering from 8pm until 6am for the rest of this week, with the westbound side to be closed next week. And ticket site StubHub's been ordered to refund 50,000 UK customers. It's also been fined by the competition regulator, which says it charged illegal hidden fees throughout much of last year.
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0: Well, thank you, Nick. Well, Nick's back with us, of course, at the 3 o'clock hour here on HFM, and of course, updating you on international and new local news stories for you. 4 minutes past two.
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0: Well, heading you back with a bit of country stuff, a bit of English country music there. Ward Thomas here on HFM with our gardening expert, of course, Angela Holland. And we're just talking off air at the moment about the incredible amount of how weeds are growing this year than any other year that I can remember.
1: They're doing well this year. We had a nice winter. We've had a damp spring and everything's germinated. So it's all growing. And weeds have quite deep roots, so they're finding plenty of water.
0: Okay, I think we've got to carefully how we answer this one.
1: Right.
0: Yeah.
1: Okay,
0: yeah. Just have a think about that.
1: Yeah, I'll read that. Do you want me to read that out?
0: Yes. Right. Okay. Just one second. I'll give you a bit. Derek sent us a message in there.
1: I'll read it in a second.
0: Okay. Right, let's just give you a little bit of just give you a bit of music. There we go. Okay.
1: Right, HFM's big summer giveaway is underway, and this week you could win a fantastic family day out to Dudley Zoo. We've got a pair of family tickets up for grabs for two adults and two children. Set across 40 acres, Dudley Zoo is home to hundreds of animals, including a number of endangered species, making it a great day out for all ages. For your chance to win, phone, text or email us now with your full name and a contact number, or enter via the HFM app. The winner will be drawn on Wednesday morning, so make sure you get your entry in before 10 a.m.
0: There we are. Good luck. In other words, getting it to win it right now here on HFM.
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0: Right, Derek, send us a question here. We'll have to be very careful how we interpret this one, because it's always things about neighbours and overhanging trees and bushes and things.
1: He said he's got a bit of a border dispute with his neighbour. Is he legally allowed to trim the overhanging
0: branches
1: from her side, from his side? Yes, you can trim stuff that's hanging over your fence line, but you can't go beyond your fence line, and you can't take the top off. You can only
0: side
1: trim it to your fence line.
0: Okay, so what happens if it goes all out of shape, if it's a nice decent shrub, and your neighbour comes around and says, look, you've ruined that, it had a lovely shape?
1: You will fall out with them even more. Yeah, you can trim them. Sometimes some things, when they start overhanging, do become a bit of a nuisance, but yeah, you have to be a bit wary about how you go about.
0: It's the tolerance, depending on how your neighbour feels, if he wants, him or she wants privacy, and that's another thing, of course, isn't it? Where
1: the shrub
0: could be creating quite a bit of privacy for your neighbour.
1: Yeah, or very often it's causing a shade problem in the other garden. So
0: it is a difficult one.
1: You are legally allowed to cut overhanging branches back to your
0: from any shrubs,
1: from your premises.
0: Yeah.
1: Fence line.
0: From your border, you know, your boundary,
1: your boundary, that's it. But
0: I think probably the best route there
1: If you're going to do it, just go about it kindly.
0: And say, I know this is lovely, but...
1: But, yeah. Don't just go hacking at it with a chainsaw and...
0: Well, I don't think your neighbour would probably, enjoy that anyway. But it's trying to be...
1: It depends what the problem is with it.
0: And also, a bit of diplomacy obviously can help. But
1: I mean, you can go through the council if it's over so many feet high. You can go through the council and get them to send a letter to your neighbour to ask them to reduce the height of it. If it's blocking light to your property.
0: Okay.
1: But it has to be more than so many feet away from the house and so many feet high. And
0: sure.
1: It's all
0: and
1: a
0: it
1: bit
0: becomes a bit of a legal advice.
1: Yeah.
0: But without, expanding into the legal fees, then the diplomacy is the first option. And then secondly, speak with your local council.
1: Yeah, yes.
0: Because overhanging branches with trees and shrubs and things like that can cause all sorts of different
1: problems. They can do, and if it's something like a berberus and it's against where you're trying to get in and out your car, ouch.
0: Yeah, and doesn't do the car a lot of good either.
1: It doesn't do the car a lot of good, no.
0: No. So, a difficult one, but, you know, we're not sort of the legal people, but I think diplomacy is the first option, isn't it?
1: Yeah.
0: And if that doesn't work
1: then... Take it to the council and ask them.
0: See what the advice is. Because, you know, you can very easily, you know, expand into some very expensive legal fees, which is no one wins at the end of the day.
1: No, and then everybody gets nasty with each other and then that makes it worse, doesn't it?
0: Legal side of it gets costly. So, Derek, thanks so much for that. But he's probably going to say, well, I've tried the diplomacy, then maybe speak with your local...
1: But you are legally allowed to cut branches back that are overhanging your property.
0: Shrubs and, you know, some tree branches too.
1: Yeah.
0: But you've got to be careful.
1: Yeah, just if you're going to cut them back, do it nicely. Don't just hack them.
0: No. Be considerate because you don't
1: want... Be kind to the plant as well.
0: Well, exactly, yeah. Okay, well, thank you for that. Now, let's just move on to another topic that we were sort of talking about earlier is feeding. You mentioned about feeding baskets.
1: And plants of all sorts of things. If you're watering lots and lots, one of the main plant's food is magnesium. Okay. And magnesium is very, very soluble.
0: Okay.
1: And that can run out with the water when you're watering. So this is why you give them a bit of extra food now and again. And if the things you're feeding and they're still looking rather yellow, give them some magnesium, sulfate of magnesium, Epsom salts by any other name.
0: I don't know if you can still buy Epsom salts.
1: Yeah, you can do.
0: Can you?
1: Yes, yeah, you get horticultural Epsom salts.
0: Can you?
1: And you can get the ones you put in the bath.
0: Okay. One or the other.
1: Yeah, but the horticultural ones, it's a coarser grade, it's not so fine. But yeah, I would very carefully give them a little bit of extra food.
0: Tony's on the ball today, but we just come back to... We were talking about shade earlier, and he says, why doesn't the... He said, well, I've had a bit of a problem. I've got an umbrella, and why doesn't the sun trust the umbrella? Well, it's quite easy, really, because they do create the shade, don't they?
1: Yes, they're so shady.
0: Yeah, and it's a shady thing you've got. Hey, you, Tony. God, I think he's dragging the barrel today for him. He really is. Mm. Right, he's talking now about plants being a weed or not. Now, Angie's got the perfect answer for that, haven't you?
1: Well, I'd say the general thing with the weed is it's a plant growing in the wrong place. But Tony said if you gently pull on it, if it comes out, it's not a weed.
0: Well,
1: that's probably about right.
0: Yeah, it depends on what weed it is, of course. Some, if you catch them early, the roots don't really go that deep, do they?
1: So. No. Things like bittercress, the spitty weed, the one that flips seeds into your eyes if you're not careful, that comes out really easily. But then you've got dandelions and docks and stinging nettles.
0: They're the ones with
1: a massive amount of tap roots.
0: Yeah. And the longer you leave them, the further down the...
1: And the worse they... Yeah, more... difficult they come to extract.
0: You see, a lot of people don't like using, you know, organic. They want to go organic. They don't like to use insecticides to...
1: Weed killers, no.
0: No, for various reasons, whether it's pets or people. Now then, what about, you know, if you're feeding, you're putting some pellets down on your plants, you know, like your tubs and that, you know, some slug pellets. And... or ants on the ground, and if the birds, would the birds normally take the ants without the dead ants that have took the powder?
1: No.
0: They won't?
1: No, not generally, no.
0: So any ants...
1: But I'm told the best thing to get rid of ants...
0: Go on then.
1: ...is...
0: Mint?
1: No.
0: Well, there's all sorts of things, mint was one I was told of.
1: Yeah.
0: Talcum powder's another one.
1: Yeah, talcum powder.
0: It's gone.
1: Yeah, it's gone.
0: Hot water, I know, isn't it?
1: No,
0: that's been cruel to...
1: boiling water. Oh.
0: It'll come
1: molasses. Ants don't like molasses.
0: Don't they?
1: No.
0: All right.
1: I don't know why, because ants normally go for sweet stuff and molasses are quite sweet, but they hate molasses. So if you've got ants in your lawn and you put molasses on it, the ants go.
0: Right, yeah. And they can be a pain if you know.
1: And I do believe you can get them from the local horse.
0: Can you?
1: Equestrian store, yes.
0: Molasses, yeah.
1: Yeah, because they feed horses molasses.
0: So,
1: but the ants definitely don't like that.
0: Do you think it's something to do with the aroma of the...
1: It could be, yeah, yes.
0: Yeah.
1: Because you put sugar down, the ants will be straight to it, but you put molasses down and they don't go anywhere near it.
0: Okay. Well, I don't think there's been quite so many ants around yet.
1: Oh, I thought there was loads this year.
0: Well, I'm lucky. Probably I had next door neighbours ones last year, but I've not had so many this year. Mm. But I was just saying that there's probably this heat that will probably come out.
1: Yeah, we've not had any flying ants yet, but at the nursery we've got loads and loads and loads of little tiny black ones, and they don't all bite.
0: Yeah, yeah, exactly.
1: So I've been bitten a few times this week.
0: And they live in plants.
1: They'll go into the plant pots, yes.
0: And they'll make a nest in the bottom of it. And you can usually see when you lift it up, because when you lift
1: the
0: pot...
1: very fine soil underneath.
0: Yeah, they've been burrowing away there.
1: Yeah.
0: Quite amazing little creatures, aren't they?
1: Well, ants are absolutely amazing things, and they do a lot of good for the ground, actually, because they're tunnelling into the soil and loosening the soil up.
0: And the birds love them.
1: The birds love the flying ants.
0: Mm. And you'll see them on the wing, won't you? The swallows and stuff, and they'll be taking them out. Okay.
1: Yeah. Loads of butterflies about this year.
0: Yeah, we've seen quite a few
1: nice, interesting ones this year.
0: Mm. Is that, I think, because the winter was wet?
1: Probably, yeah. Well, it was mild. It was mild,
0: Okay. Yeah. Okay, I'm going to recap the brain teaser as well. Don't forget, you can still send a question in if you wish, and just to ask him. We're going to talk about things in the veggie garden, and also in your greenhouse as well. That's another issue with heat at the moment. So, I can be made red, white, or pink. I can be made from the same thing. I can be stored in oak or steel, and eventually end up in glass. But people do pay attention to my aroma, and even judge my legs. Okay. Taken by the glass is the clue.
1: Mm-hmm.
0: A good clue. There we are. Taken by the glass. Right, back with Angie in just a few moments.

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0: Got a lovely message there from him.
1: Yep, he's got a snake plant or mother-in-law's tongue,
0: as he calls it.
1: No, yeah. That's what we know them as. And some of the leaves are drooping. They don't like being overwatered. They prefer to be really on the dry side. You only have to water them once the compost actually bone dry. It's one of the few plants that
0: That's not the ones that live in water, is it?
1: No, they hate it.
0: Really?
1: They hate water. It's the worst thing for them. They don't like being in the sun, and they hate being overwatered. So if the outside leaves are going brown, I would say you're probably giving it too much water. Even during the summer, they only need watering about once a fortnight, and during the winter, about once every 6 weeks. So if it's looking a bit sorry, take it out its pot, knock the compost off that it's in, and repot it in a mix of half potting grit and half potting soil. So it's plenty of drainage, nice and dry, yeah. And then it will grow quite happily.
0: Yeah.
1: And put it in a sort of a duller place in the house, not in the window. Put it in the corner somewhere.
0: Yeah, I've been talking about something different to that.
1: Yeah,
0: I'll explain. I'll explain to you afterwards. Yeah,
1: yeah.
0: But this is so obviously a house plant.
1: They're house plants. Yes. Okay. Yeah, they don't need a lot of love and attention. In fact, they grow better when they're ignored. They're good plants for people who forget to water and do all sorts of things other than look after house plants. So. They're very interesting to take cuttings of, actually, as well.
0: From the leaf, is it?
1: From the leaves. You cut the leaves into about inch-long segments, and as long as you get them the right way up, you just stand them in very gritty soil, they root and they send a new little shoot out from the bottom. Really easy to take cuttings of. You literally just chop them into inch pieces, and as long as you keep them the right way up, they will grow.
0: Okay, Jimmy, does that all make sense?
1: I hope so. So, repot it in half grit, half.
0: So it's got drainage.
1: So it's got plenty of drainage, and only water it at least once a fortnight.
0: There we go. Okay. Right, moving on to thank you, Jimmy, for that, and I hope that all made sense to you. I'll explain to Angie in a little while what the plant that I'm talking about. It actually lives in water. Okay, I thought they were called a snake plant, so I'm totally easy. I'm just a novice, really, you know, not like you experts over there. Roses in the garden at the moment of. Looking really good.
1: Yeah, they've been really, really good, and we've not really had the rain to bash the flowers about, so the flowers are holding quite well. But as soon as they do start to drop, then deadhead them.
0: Okay, is there a method of deadheading that makes them encouraged to flower even more?
1: You cut them down to the first pair of leaves below the flower.
0: Okay.
1: And then they should shoot away from that again and flower again in about four weeks.
0: In other words, if it's got a long stem with a flower on it, don't cut the stem in the middle. Go down to the first two leaves.
1: First pair of leaves you come to before the flower. And I think this year, with them flowering quite early, we should get three good flushes of flowers with them.
0: Yeah. There we are. Okay. Right, we're going to have some more music. And I've got a request here from Max, who came in early. He says, can you ask Molly if you can squeeze it? Was it Max?
1: Yes.
0: Yeah, Max, this is for you.

0: Well, Max, I hope you enjoyed that one. Dancing in the dark. Nothing better, is there, really? Hi to Lady Kate as well. I've got another question here. Thank you so much for your questions today. Always a pleasure when Angie's gets tested to the limits of all those questions. Okay, Angie, when you'll be ready, darling.
1: Yes, Kate sent in and she said, do yucca plants have flowers? We have a large yucca in our garden which has two very tall gladioli-looking shoots, about 6 foot high, and she's never seen them before. Yes, they do have flowers. They have some very spectacular, stunning white bells on them that will be six foot high.
0: Wow.
1: And they don't normally flower till they're about 7 or 8 years old, the plants don't. But when they do flower, they are absolutely wonderful. I saw some gorgeous ones the other day somewhere.
0: So to have a plant, to have a plant like that that's going to give flowers, like Lady Kate saying, it's got to be at least 5-6 years before it will give a flower.
1: Yeah, yes, but they're amazing flowers. They have spikes of white bells.
0: Okay,
1: and really pretty, really nice. The only thing with yuccas is they have a needle on the end of their leaves, which is vicious. They are very vicious.
0: So you walk past them and they'll stab you.
1: Yeah, yes, they definitely will stab you if you get too close. So if you've got a yucca, plant it well back in the border, but let it flower. They like the sun, they like a dry spot.
0: Okay. And they're better in the border than they are in the pot.
1: Better in the border, yeah. Yeah, and they do clump up quite nicely as well.
0: Okay.
1: But the flowers are something else.
0: Yeah.
1: Wonderful. I'm just trying to think where I saw some. Can't think, must have been while we were away last weekend, because they'd be a bit earlier than we are. But you normally see them in the parks and things flowering, very exotic looking.
0: Well, very, very, very nice that you've got those.
1: Yeah, I like them. I like yuccas, because I think they're lovely, even if they are bad tempered.
0: Okay. Don't walk past them when you've got
1: a pair. Don't fall over into them, whatever you do.
0: Yeah, you feel like you've landed on a bed of nails, I think, something like that as well. Okay, so just going back to roses, obviously certain rambler roses are now starting to come in a little bit later. I've got one that's flowering quite well.
1: Yeah, they're flowering quite nicely at the moment.
0: That's also lovely. And what about some of the, what we call the border roses that have...
1: DHTs and floribundas. So once they've finished flowering, cut them back down to the pair of leaves. Give them a feed of a general rose food, because all roses are really hungry. They like to be fed. You can't overfeed roses. And I think with it being so dry, fingers crossed, we should be all right for black spot this year. As in, we shouldn't get too much, because black spot's normally worse when it's been raining.
0: Yeah. And one of the things about roses that some of the newer varieties are more protective against resistance than others. Some of the older ones tend to get it easily, don't they?
1: The very, very old roses can lose all their leaves with black spot. Not that it seems to bother them too much, they just grow away from it. But yeah, you don't want to...
0: And also remembering, if they have got black spot, don't
1: put the leaves onto your compost heap, because that just puts the
0: spores
1: back into the soil.
0: You will never
1: if you've got roses, always clear the leaves away and either put them on your bonfire or into the recycling bin.
0: So always think. And Lady Kate's has come back with a little message there for you.
1: Yes, she said it is an old yucca, and the leaves are like daggers. Yes.
0: Yeah, you don't want to be falling into a yucca plant.
1: No, definitely not.
0: Good for keeping the wild stock away, isn't it?
1: My dad always used to call plants like that anti-paperboy plants, because you could put them where the paperboy ran through the border.
0: Right. Well, that's something different, isn't it? Is that because he wanted to get away from the dog or something?
1: I think. It was because, especially on the 1960s new estates without the fences, they used to take shortcuts straight across from one house to the other, didn't they? Instead
0: of
1: going up and down the drives.
0: That's what happens as well, yeah. Okay. Anyway, so still feed those roses.
1: Feed the roses, always feed the roses.
0: And sweet peas is another one. Keep picking them, because they're going to seed very quickly.
1: Yeah, the sweet peas are growing, but while it's hot like this,
0: they won't like it.
1: They won't. No, they go over very quickly. So
0: don't let the seed pods appear.
1: Yeah, just keep taking the seeds off as much as you can.
0: Yeah. Okay. Actually,
1: it encourages them to flower more as well. Actually.
0: Okay. Okay. So, it's been busy today. Thank you so much for being here. Thank you, Timothy. Well, you're nearly right anyway. So, just back into the veggie garden. Of course, that's dry at the moment.
1: It is dry, but everything seems to be growing reasonably well. The only thing I've heard people really moan about this year is parsnips. Okay. They seem to be not wanting to germinate, but everything else seems to be doing
0: well. I know
1: very
0: you've said
1: well.
0: Before that it's normally just moisten the drill where you put it in.
1: Yeah, parsnips are always a bit iffy anyway.
0: Because they're very hard seed, aren't they? You know, these
1: well, they're papery seed. Yeah. They're a funny yeah. seed. They go off very quickly. They don't have a long shelf life.
0: Mm.
1: And
0: okay.
1: they can be a bit awkward to grow.
0: Okay, but everything else
1: seems to be doing really well. The beans are loving it now. The cabbages are all right. Yeah. We're just starting to see a few white butterflies about. So if you've got weeds in the garden, you've got to go along and pick the caterpillars off.
0: Well, failing that, build a cage and put them over.
1: Yeah.
0: You know, even if it's a small cage, it doesn't have to be large.
1: Just cover them.
0: And put a net over it.
1: It's amazing how the butterflies find the way through the nets.
0: You always see that because when they can't get out, they're flying around there. And you know they're, they're in there, don't you?
1: But if you check your cabbages over, and just look underneath the leaves, and you see little groups of orange eggs, and they're the cabbage white butterfly eggs. And if you just squash those, you keep on top of the caterpillars.
0: Well, that's what Angie's suggesting. If you don't want to use,
1: just put your gloves on.
0: Yeah. Okay. Right, we're going to have a bit more music now, and still time to get your questions in, and we're just going to talk about a little bit into the heat of the greenhouse as well, how you can keep that down.
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9: Right, we're back with Angie just for the last duration of the... gardening bit in the middle, as they say, here. And I can't believe where the time's gone, Angie.
10: No, it's okay. shot past, doesn't it?
9: I have to say thank you so much for all the questions that come in today, which is always a blast for Angie coming in, sparing her time for thing. So I've just got a little note here about, you know, the greenhouses, because they're obviously getting very hot.
10: If they're getting very hot, you can either put something over the outside of them, like netting, to shade them, or you can get greenhouse shading that you paint on, particularly if you've got cucumbers in there, because they scorch quite badly.
9: And they're the plants that I always try, you know, struggle to get them to, you know, the humidity is getting the humidity right, isn't
10: That's
9: it?
10: That's right, yes. Yeah, but they will scorch if they get too hot.
9: And will they grow alongside with, say, greenhouse of tomatoes?
10: No.
9: Don't like tomatoes?
10: Don't like each other. Okay. Tomatoes like it hot and dry. Cucumbers like it warm and humid.
9: Wet humidity. Yeah. So don't grow them.
10: They don't grow particularly well in the same greenhouse.
9: You'll get...
10: if you do have to put them in the same greenhouse, put the tomatoes near the door and the cucumbers at the far end.
9: There we are. Just well away.
10: Yeah.
9: And just finally, Ange.
10: Hoeing and mowing. Well, except you probably won't need to mow because the grass has stopped growing.
9: Well, hopefully. And definitely hoeing.
10: Definitely hoeing. The weeds are growing.
9: They'll grow even more as well and keep dead hair.
10: Yes, and
9: as
10: if while it's hot like this, if you chop them off, they shrivel up really quickly.
9: There we are. Angie, thank you so much for being with
10: That's
9: us.
10: All right.
9: And we'll see you in 2 weeks.
10: 2 weeks, yeah.
9: 2 weeks' time.
10: Yeah.
9: Right, we're going to leave you with the Buzzcocks.

0: Well, I'll leave you there with the Buzzcocks there of a falling in love. And that's it from me. Thanks for being with us for the last 2 hours here on this Tuesday. And it is actually 3 weeks' time. We're just checking the dates on with Angie. Not 2 weeks, 3 weeks today. Angie will be back in there giving you some great gardening tips. Stand by for the rest of the live programmes, taking to the airways there from 3 after the news. Becca with the home run, updating you what's happening all on the travel news there, on the buses, the trains, and also on the roads. Girl Power continues at 6 tonight with our very own Pat Stones with her early theme show from 6. 9 o'clock tonight, a bit of soft alternative rock from with Danny Russ. 11 o'clock throughout the night, HFM, and then straight into the breakfast show tomorrow morning on that Wednesday with Mr. Dave Irving. That's your lineup for the rest of the day here on HFM. Well, I can be made red, white, or pink, but it sometimes can be made from the same thing. Sometimes it can be stored in oak, steel, and eventually end up in glass. People pay attention to my aroma, and some women join me on my legs. Well, it was wine we were looking for. Red, white, or pink wine, champagne, whatever you want to call it. Timothy, you've got the Custard Crown at 10, D's at 9, Chrissy up at 8, Richie C down to 7, Andy, well done to you at 6, Steve in Desborough at 5, Sue and Don at 4, Sir Michael Hewitt at 3. No change at 2 with Tony L. Thank you for the jokes, Tony, by the way. And Thirsty Kirsty still there holding on at the top spot there. So that was what we're looking. Wine can be red, rose, pink or white. It can be made from grapes. And with that, have a lovely afternoon. I'll catch you tomorrow. Take care. Bye-bye.
1: Aboard! The train now departing from HFM is the Mole Train. 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
2: It's the top of the hour with Wingate's Gallery. 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
5: It's 3 o'clock. I'm Nick Shaw. You're being urged to take care as temperatures across the HFM region are forecast to continue soaring this week. An amber heat health alert remains in force, with parts of Northamptonshire moving into a rare red warning area tomorrow. Temperatures are expected to reach 37 degrees Celsius in Market Harbour by Thursday. We asked these people what they make of the hot conditions.
6: I love the sun, but I tend to melt a bit. But it's lovely. It makes you feel cheerful and good about things.
7: Just walking down to town, I was like sweating away. It's really, really warm. It's nice, though. It's Wenham Park's really nice in the sun as well.
8: It's gorgeous. I've got a dress on and been in the paddling pool with my children.
5: A Market Harbour business has been targeted by burglars. The front door of Synergy Dancewear on St Mary's Road was smashed overnight, allowing access to the shop. The break-in follows a number of similar incidents involving businesses in the town earlier this month. It's not yet known what, if anything, was taken. Harbour MP Neil O'Brien says people have delivered a clear message over plans that could see parts of his constituency absorbed into Leicester. Almost 12,000 residents took part in an informal referendum, with more than 96% voting against the idea. The proposals are being considered as part of local government reorganisation, and Neil raised the issue during a debate in the House of Commons.
9: Next month we will find out what the government has decided to do. If the minister decides to push ahead with plans to expand the city, ministers must know that they are doing so in the face of total and overwhelming local opposition.
5: Drivers are being warned of overnight disruption on the A14 for the rest of the week as major works get underway. The eastbound carriageway between Junction 2 at Kelmarsh and Junction 8 at Kettering will be closed from 8 p.m. till 6 a.m. while National Highways carries out the maintenance work. The westbound carriageway will then be shut overnight next week. And in football, former England defender Michael Dawson doesn't expect Thomas Tuchel to change his back four for tonight's World Cup match against Ghana. Ezri Konsa and John Stones were given the nod ahead of Mark Gahey at centre-half for the Three Lions' group opener against Croatia last week. Dawson tells Sky Sports News Tuchel may not want to tinker.
10: The first game against Croatia, I think, was the hardest of the three games, you know, in the group stages. So I don't see why he would change it. Good minutes under his belt for John Stones. He brings an awful lot of calmness. He brings experience. You know, he's been in tournaments and big pressurised situations at Manchester City and also with England.
5: England can progress to the last 32 with a win in Boston tonight.
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3: With Sue and She. 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
5: Very hot afternoon, plenty of unbroken sunshine, moderate winds, highs 33 Celsius. 32 in Market Harborough now.
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11: Taking a look at the situation and about on those roads for you this Tuesday afternoon. Starting on Victoria Street in Fleckney, where there's a road closure for Severn Trent. That's ongoing until Thursday. Hillside Road, Market Harborough, a road closure in place there for Severn Trent, which is ongoing until Friday. Now, Market Harborough also, there are multi-way signals for Leicestershire Highways, which are ongoing until tomorrow. You'll find those on Ashley Way, Riverside and the Furlongs and the A4304 Rockingham Road and Gores Lane. There are multi-way signals there for Leicestershire Highways that are ongoing until Friday. Just a reminder, train services from Market Harborough are disrupted. That's following Friday's collision and all southbound services are terminating at Bedford and there is a reduced timetable in operation too. Back to this afternoon and about on the roads. Everything else looking okay so far. I'll keep close eyes on everything throughout the home run, but if you find there's something that I'm not talking about that it should be, because it's affecting any journey you're taking in any way and it's safe and legal, to get in touch with me to let me know what's happening. I will, of course, share that travel information with everybody else. Just a reminder that overnight, the A6 Harborough Road in Kibworth, there will be the road closure there running from 8 p.m. until 6 a.m. That's ongoing each night until the 4th of July, and there are just 15 minutes to go now on the A6 Rothwell-Desborough bypass where the road closure is in place. That is ongoing tomorrow and of course Thursday, so after it is removed at 3:15 this afternoon, it will be back in place from 9:15 a.m. until 3:15 p.m.
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0: Hello, good afternoon, and a very warm welcome along to the Tuesday afternoon home run with me, Becca Robertson. I'm with you until 6 o'clock this evening. A huge thank you to Moley for this afternoon's Mole Train, and of course, his guest, our gardening expert, Angela Holland, who will be back with Moley in 3 weeks' time. But Moley, he will be back with you tomorrow. Make sure you are on board the Mole Train by one. He will have the legendary brain teaser, your golden oldies, song requests, and so much more besides. It is the home run now with me, Becca. I'm keeping very close eyes on the traffic and travel for you this afternoon. Aside from that, we continue to play some great music and we welcome your song requests. If you'd like a song on the radio, do give me a shout. We have a few other reasons for you to keep in touch with us today. We're not on the lookout for anything in HFM's area. That will return next Monday, so there will be clues. But we do have our second word that works. So we've got three words to share with you once again. We'll get to that in about 10 minutes' time. And when you've got the two answers, when you find today's word that works, there is an anagram there. And I guess we could give you some clues between when we open up the lines and 20 past four to see if you can work out what that is. And we also have another What's That Word in the Middle. We'll give you two words around about 25 past four to see if you can work out what word goes after the first one and before the second one. That word in the middle. That's all happening. The HFM Summer Competition is back as well. So I shall give you some more details on that in just a few moments' time.

0: That's the Spencer Davis Group on HFM. Hello to Richie. He's been on. He said, could you play Sophie George and Girly Girly? Yeah, we'll get that played a little later for you.
1: The Home Run. Becca Robertson.
0: Now, just to give you some more information, because HFM's big summer giveaway is underway. And this week, you could win a fantastic family day out at Dudley Zoo. We've got two family tickets up for grabs for two adults and two children. That covers one ticket, so you've got two chances on that one. Set across 40 acres, Dudley Zoo is home to hundreds of animals, including a number of endangered species, making it a great day out for all ages. 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Now, the winner will be drawn tomorrow morning, so make sure you get your entry in before 10 a.m. tomorrow, and good luck. 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

0: That's Sigrid with 2 years on HFM. Let's get those lines open for this afternoon's Word That Works. Once you've found that second word, both answers from yesterday and today are an anagram for someone famous, but we'll get to that in a second. What we'll do in the meantime is give you three words, and there is one word that works with all of them, either before or after. That's to make a phrase or description. We do let you know which way that goes. Now, that's worth 50 points if you get it right. That's because for those that like to accumulate the points, we like to get you up to 100 points. Normally, that's by a Friday. It'll be by today, because we had 50 points on offer yesterday. And here's the extra twist. Solve both days, then unscramble the answer to reveal someone well-known. And we'll give you some clues along the way. Now, if you can spot that connection today, you have both answers, and then you'll earn yourself a bonus star. And that's what you'll hear when we mention your name a little later. Yesterday, we were looking for a word that would go after public, after mobile, and before book. That's B-O-O-K. We ruled out phone and we ruled out bank yesterday. The word that worked was library. So public library, mobile library, and library book. So we have the word library so far. So how are your points looking? Earning those 50 points yesterday, Phil, Sandra, Rob and Richie, Rob, Sue, Yvette, and Mr. Bond. So let's get to today. Let's get these lines open. See if you can find the word that works today. We're simply looking for a word that would go after each of these three words. So it's one word that would go after wonder, police and business. So after wonder, police and business. What word works?
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0: vet who knows the connection shuffled the letters around to solve the anagram, and Sue also knowing what word works this afternoon and solved the anagram as well. And Chrissy getting the word that works right. Drew and Della been in touch with the word that works. And Trish over in Rushton as well. But we have until 20 past four on this. So if you can find the second word that works, the first one was library. Find the second word that works. You're looking for a word that would go after wonder, police and business. When you have the two words, if you can also find the connection, you'll get yourself the bonus star, but there's 50 points up for grabs first if you can find the word that works.
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0: Let's take a look at the situation out and about on those roads. We'll start in Market Harborough. On the A4304 Rockingham Road and Gore's Lane, there are multi-way signals there for Leicestershire Highways. They are ongoing until Friday. Also in Market Harborough, sets of multi-way signals for Leicestershire Highways that are ongoing until tomorrow. You'll find those on Ashley Way, Riverside and the Furlongs. Hillside Road in Market Harborough, the road closure there, that's for Severn Trent. It's also ongoing until Friday. Victoria Street, Fleckney, there's the road closure for Severn Trent, which is ongoing until Thursday. Just to let you know, the A6 Rothwell Desborough bypass, the road closure that's been in place there has been removed for today, but it will be back in place tomorrow and Thursday, running from 9:15 a.m. to 3:15 p.m. And just a reminder about the A6 Harborough Road in Kibworth, where there'll be the overnight road closure running from 8 p.m. until 6 a.m. That is ongoing each night until the 4th of July.
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0: 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Hello to Timothy over in Kibworth saying, could I play the Fizz, Crazy Shot in the Dark? Well, I heard Dave play that a little earlier, Timothy, this morning. So I'm going to play The World We Left Behind, if that's okay, by the Fizz for you instead. Hope that's okay.
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0: 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Now, Desborough Carnival returns this Saturday. That's with a colourful parade setting off from Dunkirk Avenue at 1:30pm and making its way through the town before finishing at the recreation ground. There will be plenty of entertainment for all the family, including live music from two local bands, fairground rides, bouncy castles, food and drink stalls, craft stalls and traditional games. For more information, visit the Desborough Carnival Facebook page. All those events pages of our website too. Now, an ABBA noon tea. That's taking place at the Welland Park Academy Marquee this Saturday from 1:30 until 3:30pm, raising funds for the Bodie Hodges Foundation. You can enjoy a delicious afternoon tea alongside plenty of ABBA classics and dancing in a fun disco-themed atmosphere. Tickets are £20 per person, soft drinks are provided, and you are welcome to take along your own bottle. This is an over-18s event with tickets available online via Ticket Tailor. 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

0: Well, I got the song title wrong. The alternative I was going to play for Timothy, Winning Ways, not The World We Left Behind. Sorry about that, Timothy, but I hope that one was okay. The Fizz are great, so all songs great there. Hello to Chrissy. She said, any chance of playing Lamplight by the Bee Gees today? Well, the other day I wasn't able to play it because I played a lot of Bee Gees tracks, but having now, search for it to play it for you this afternoon, Chrissy, as we've not played any Bee Gees yet. It isn't here. We don't have Lamplight. I am so, so sorry. And I'm not around until next Monday. I could sort it out by then, but I think I'll see if we can get it sorted sooner if we can. But if you would like an alternative, please do give me a shout.
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there's all springtime. We'll get that on in about 20 minutes' time. I think that's where we've managed to fit it for you. The other Bee Gees track you've asked for, I'm afraid, isn't on our system. Let's get to the news first at 4 with Nick Shaw. It's Charlie Puth and Kenny G, even.

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3: It's 4 o'clock. I'm Nick Shaw. Police are appealing for information after two businesses were burgled in Market Harbour overnight. Cash was stolen from Ascoff's Bistro on St Mary's Road, while Synergy Dancewear on the same street was also targeted. The incidents follow a number of similar break-ins affecting businesses in the town earlier this month. Anyone who saw suspicious activity or has information is urged to contact police. A red weather warning for extreme heat has been issued for parts of Northamptonshire. Temperatures are expected to reach 37 degrees in Market Harbour over the next few days and up to 39 elsewhere in the region. The warning will come into force tomorrow morning with an amber alert already in place. The local resilience forum is urging people to avoid open water swimming and to check on vulnerable neighbours, warning the extreme heat could have serious impacts on health services. Will Legg from East Midlands Ambulance Service has this advice.
4: Make sure that you stay hydrated. We are here for you as a service if you need us. 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
3: Andy Burnham's to start receiving security briefings ahead of his potential move into Downing Street. Sir Keir Starmer's ordered candidates running to succeed him should start having access talks. The new Makerfield MPs, so far the only prospective Labour leader, Sky's political correspondent Lucy McDade, says the PM wants to make the transition as easy as possible.
5: Usually before a general election, opposition parties have these talks with the civil service, effectively, I suppose, getting to know people, getting to know different departments, setting out what might be your legislative agenda, working out how deliverable that is.
3: Drivers have been warned of overnight closures on a 20-mile stretch of the A14 through the HFM region as major maintenance work gets underway. The eastbound carriageway will be shut between Junction 2 at Kelmarsh and Junction 8 at Kettering from 8pm until 6am for the rest of this week, with the westbound side to be closed next week. And in football, England boss Thomas Tuchel hopes his players can keep sharing great moments with their fans at the World Cup, and he'd love to be able to keep belting out Oasis's Wonderwall as well.
6: Just so glad that the fans in the stadium felt and saw what I felt, what I feel and see on a daily basis since we are together. I feel exactly that kind of energy. Yeah, that's what you dream of when you represent your country and then you stand in front of your fans and you sing together. That's the beauty of sport.
3: Players and supporters joined together in a rendition of the song following England's 4-2 victory over Croatia last week. The Three Lions can progress to the last 32 with a win over Ghana tonight.
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3: Sunny spells continuing as we head through towards this evening, staying quite muggy overnight. Looking to Wednesday, dry with long sunny periods and light winds. Very hot again in highs of 37 Celsius.
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7: Taking a look at the situation and about on those roads for you, starting on Victoria Street in Fleckney. The road closure there for Severn Trent is ongoing until Thursday. in Market Harborough. Hillside Road, there's the road closure there for Severn Trent ongoing until Friday. There are also sets of multi-way signals in place for Leicestershire Highways that are ongoing until tomorrow on Ashley Way, Riverside and the Furlongs. The A4304 Rockingham Road and Gores Lane, the multi-way signals there for Leicestershire Highways are ongoing until Friday. Everything else looking okay on the roads this afternoon so far. Just a reminder that train services from Market Harborough are disrupted following Friday's collision. All southbound services are terminating at Bedford and there is a reduced timetable in operation.
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1: Kat Burns with All This Love starts the second hour of today's Home Run Off with me, Becca Robertson. I'm with you until 6 o'clock this evening, keeping close eyes on the traffic and travel for you this afternoon. Song request. Derek, I have found that Bee Gees track. I apologise for that. I didn't think we had it, but I think there was an extra word there. So I have found it. I have found it. So we'll get that on for you next. Chrissy, I have searched, and we don't have either the versions by ABBA or the version from the Mamma Mia soundtrack of My Love, My Life, I'm afraid. Oh dear, I'm so sorry. I'm not doing very well for you today. If you'd like an alternative, please do give me a shout. I do need to give you a final call on this afternoon's Word That Works. Now, this is the final one for this week of the Word That Works, and I like to have a weekly theme. So what we've done with the two answers for the Words That Work, they are an anagram. So yesterday, the word that worked was library. So that was public library, mobile library, and library book. So library was your first word. Hello to Drew and Della, because they've found today's word that works already, but also you have solved the anagram. You have. This will be the final call on this, though, so I am going to give you a couple of clues, just because there's not very much time to shuffle letters around if you are just about to find this afternoon's word that works. So yesterday, the word that worked was library. That's one of your words. When you have the two words, the answer to this afternoon's word that works, you will be able to shuffle those letters around. They are an anagram, so we'll get to that in a second. Let's get to this afternoon's word that works so you can find that first and then solve the anagram, and I'll give you a couple of clues. So for today's word that works, the three words that we've given you, we're looking for a word that would go, one word that would go after each of them. So they are wonder, police, and business. So wonder, police, and business, a word that goes after each of those. That will give you library and another word. When you shuffle those letters around, you will also earn your lucky star if you can find our well-known person. Now, he remembers weekends even when they've gone, and a man whose biggest hit began with a girl's name. Does that help you? So find that second word that works along with library. Shuffle those letters around so you can earn your bonus star. But we are looking for you to answer that word that works as well. This is your final call.

0: That's Gala on HFM. Those lines have now closed for The Word That Works, and that's it for the week. It will be back next Monday. So our set of three words this afternoon, we were looking for a word that would go after each of them. Just one word that would go after wonder, police and business. It was woman. Wonder Woman, police woman and business woman. So that was your second word that works. Alongside library, that's an anagram as well. And we were looking for the connection. And the connection this week is to unscramble those letters and words to find a well-known person. We're giving you a couple of clues. They did seem to help. The connection, so we had library and woman. That gave us Barry Manilow shuffling the letters around. So how have we got on with the word that works? With 50 points up for grabs for finding the word that works and your bonus star for getting the connection, which this week was an anagram, library and woman, Barry Manilow on 50 points. Finding today's word that works, Chrissy, also finding the connection, and Drew and Della. And Trish over in Rushton found today's word that works as well. Phil and Mr. Bond also finishing on 50 points, finding yesterday's word that works. And those on 100 points, finding the word that works and the connection. Well done to Rob, Yvette, Sue, and Sandra, Rob and Richie. All finding the word that works and the connection as well, which this week was an anagram of library woman, Barry Manilow. So the word that works, as I say, will be back next Monday.
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1: HFM. Let's get those lines back open for The Word in the Middle. The part of The Home Run where we give you two words, looking for a word that would go after the first word, before the second word. It sits very nicely in the middle. And there are often alternative answers. There are often better answers than the word that I've chosen to be in the middle. However, that's the word we're looking for. So if you do have a guess, have a go this afternoon, you are more than welcome to have another go, another guess, if it's not the word that I've chosen to be in the middle that you've answered with. So keep in touch with us. We'll keep the lines open for this till around about 20 past five. Plenty of time. Yesterday, our two words were spinning and secret. That was top. No alternatives, just correct answers yesterday. Spinning top and top secret. So that's how it works. Today's two words are egg, E-double-G, egg, and elephant. So egg and elephant. We're looking for a word that would go after the word egg, before the word elephant. Lines are now open.
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Well, I couldn't have an answer of Barry Manilow, could I, without playing Barry Manilow? That was for the word that works, but that will be back next week. We now have our lines open on the home run for the word in the middle. Your two words today are egg and elephant. So we're looking for a word that would go after the word egg, before the word elephant, and we have a correct answer. First in from Drew and Della. Yes, you know what the word in the middle is. There is plenty of time for you to get in touch

0: Riverside and the Furlongs. Hillside Road, there is a road closure. That's for Severn Trent, also ongoing until Friday. Victoria Street, Fleckney, the road closure there is for Severn Trent. That's ongoing until Thursday. And there are a few things happening. The A14 will be closed eastbound between Junction 2 at Kelmarsh and Junction 8 at Kettering. Now that is overnight, so it'll run from 8 p.m. until 6 a.m. for maintenance work, so that's closed each night until Saturday. Also, the overnight road closure will be on the A6 Harborough Road, Kibworth. That's from 8 p.m. until 6 a.m. It's ongoing each night until the 4th of July. And back in place tomorrow on the A6 Rothwell Desborough Bypass, the road closure running from 9:15 a.m. to 3:15 p.m. That will be in place tomorrow and also Thursday at those times.
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0: four, six, eight.
1: What are you doing?
0: I'm counting requests to be lined up.
1: Can I help?
0: Well, of course you can.
1: Oh, 1, 3, 5, 7.
0: What are you doing?
1: I'm counting the requests to be lined up.
0: Yes, but it goes 2, 4, 6, 8.
1: No, I'm going 1, 3, 5, 7.
0: You're counting every other one.
1: So are you.
0: But if we do it together...
1: No,
0: 1, 2, 3, 4, 5, 6, 7, 8.
1: Excellent. So we do every other one.
0: Yes, we do. We're the Every Other Week show.
1: 6 till 9 on a Monday.
0: Every week.
1: With me, Colin J, 1 week.
0: And me, Phil Jessen, the other week.
1: Two presenters with one show. It'll never work.
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0: That's Blue on HFM. Apologies for those that are trying to get through on the phones. We've just been chatting to Dave. Great to hear from you, Dave. Thank you very much. He'd said, is the answer for the word in the middle poached? It's not, I'm afraid. The two words for the word in the middle, looking for a word that would go after the word egg, before the word elephant. Drew and Della were in first with the correct answer, now joined by Sue and Yvette as well, but there is still time to get in touch.
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0: 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We'll start with the Blaiston Show. That returns this Sunday. It's at the Blaiston Showground, promising a packed day of countryside entertainment for all the family. There will be a wide range of attractions, including equestrian competitions, cattle and sheep judging, sheep shearing, a modern farming display, hound and dog shows, rural crafts, vintage tractors, classic cars, trade stands, shopping, catering and family entertainment. Main ring attractions this year include horse displays, sheepdog demonstrations, a classic car parade and lawn mower racing. 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Also, Harborough Welland U3A is holding a get together. It's taking place next Monday. It's at the Methodist Church on Northampton Road, Market Harborough. Starting at 10 a.m, the morning is an opportunity to enjoy refreshments, meet existing and prospective members, and find out more about the wide range of activity groups available. New members are always welcome. And there's also Market Harborough late night shopping that returns on Thursday. That's next Thursday, the 2nd of July, with shops and businesses across the town centre staying open from 5 until late. The popular summer event offers a great opportunity to browse local shops, enjoy food and drink, and soak up the atmosphere of the town centre. 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

0: That's Jungle and Carry on HFM. How are we getting on with that word in the middle? Looking for a word that will go after the word egg, before the word elephant. Drew and Della, Sue, Yvette, Mr. Bond, Dave, and Mick and Rich Hewitt all in with that correct answer.
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Be on HFM. It is time to get you to the 5 o'clock news with Nick Shaw. The other side, we will give you a final call on the word in the middle. Let's get to the news first, though, with Genesis.

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3: It's 5 o'clock, I'm Nick Shaw. You're being urged to take care as temperatures across the HFM region are forecast to continue soaring this week. An amber heat health alert remains in force, with parts of Northamptonshire moving into a rare red warning area tomorrow. Temperatures are expected to reach 37 degrees Celsius in Market Harborough by Thursday. We asked these people what they make of the hot conditions.
4: I love the sun, but I tend to melt a bit. But it's lovely. It makes you feel cheerful and good about things.
5: Just walking down to town, I was like sweating away. It's really, really warm. It's nice though. Welland Park's really nice in the sun as well.
6: It's gorgeous. I've got a dress on and been in the paddling pool with my children.
3: Police are appealing for information after two businesses were burgled in Market Harborough overnight. Cash was stolen from Ascoff's Bistro on St Mary's Road, while Synergy Dancewear on the same street was also targeted. The incidents follow a number of similar break-ins affecting businesses in the town earlier this month. Anyone who saw suspicious activity or has information is urged to contact police. Harborough MP Neil O'Brien says people have delivered a clear message over plans that could see parts of his constituency absorbed into Leicester. Almost 12,000 residents took part in an informal referendum, with more than 96% voting against the idea. The proposals are being considered as part of local government reorganisation. And Neil raised the issue during a debate in the House of Commons.
7: Next month, we will find out what the government has decided to do. If the minister decides to push ahead with plans to expand the city, ministers must know that they are doing so in the face of total and overwhelming local opposition.
3: Drivers are being warned of overnight disruption on the A14 for the rest of the week as major works get underway. The eastbound carriageway between Junction 2 at Kelmarsh and Junction 8 at Kettering will be closed from 8 p.m. till 6 a.m. while National Highways carries out the maintenance work. The westbound carriageway will then be shut overnight next week. And in football, former England defender Michael Dawson doesn't expect Thomas Tuchel to change his back four for tonight's World Cup match against Ghana. Ezri Konsa and John Stones were given the nod ahead of Mark Gahey at centre-half for the Three Lions' group opener against Croatia last week. Dawson tells Sky Sports News Tuchel may not want to tinker.
8: The first game against Croatia, I think, was the hardest of the three games, you know, in the group stages. So I don't see why he would change it. Good minutes under his belt for John Stones. He brings an awful lot of calmness. He brings experience. You know, he's been in tournaments and big pressurised situations at Manchester City and also with England.
3: England can progress to the last 32 with a win in Boston tonight.
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3: Sunny spells continuing into this evening, quite hot and humid overnight. Dry with long periods of sunshine again tomorrow with light winds. Very warm again, highs for South Leicestershire and North Northants, 37 Celsius.
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9: Taking a look at the situation at about on those roads for you this Tuesday afternoon. Starting on Victoria Street, Fleckney, the road closure there for 7 Trent is ongoing until Thursday. If you are heading on the A6 through Kibworth, you will find things are a little slower at this time of day. That's due to volume of traffic. And in Market Harborough, Hillside Road, there's a road closure for Severn Trent that's ongoing until Friday. You'll also find sets of multi-way signals in place for Leicestershire Highways that are ongoing until tomorrow on Ashley Way, Riverside and the Furlongs. The A4304 Rockingham Road and Gores Lane, there are multi-way signals there for Leicestershire Highways that are ongoing until Friday, and we are seeing that build up of traffic on Northampton Road. That's heading into town, approaching the Welland Park Road, Springfield Street Junction. Overnight, a few things happening there. So let's start with the A14, which will be closed eastbound between Junction 2 at Kelmarsh and Junction 8 at Kettering. That's running from 8 p.m. this evening to 6 a.m. tomorrow morning for maintenance work. Now, that will be closed each night after tonight until Saturday. Also, the A6 Harborough Road in Kibworth, the overnight road closure there from 8 p.m. until 6 a.m. as well. That's ongoing each night until the 4th of July. And a reminder that tomorrow the A6 Rothwell Desborough bypass will have the road closure back in place. That's in place tomorrow and also Thursday, running from 9:15 a.m. until 3:15 p.m.
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playing Take That on HFM. The Home Run. Becca Robertson. Here we are then into the third and final hour of the Tuesday. It's Tuesday, Becca. Tuesday afternoon Home Run. With me, Becca Robertson. Sorry for any confusion caused there. I'm with you until 6 o'clock this evening at six. Nick Shaw will take over with the 6 o'clock news. Following that, it is your early evening show. It's our Pat Stones. She's with you from six till nine, and it is a theme. There is a theme. She is looking for your song suggestions in the name of the artist, the song title, All Things Bright and Beautiful. I won't sing, or shall I? Get a bit of rain for the plants. All Things Bright and Beautiful. There you go. That's Pat's theme this evening. Looking for your song suggestions. Get those into her after six in all the usual ways, by phone, text, email, or via our Harbour FM app. She's with you till nine, then handing over to Danny Rust for your late evening show. She will cram so much music into 2 hours, it's unbelievable. She welcomes your song requests and also will have her CD from the vault. And that's how we're looking for the rest of today here on HFM. It is still the Home Run with me, Becca. I am keeping close eyes on the traffic and travel for you this afternoon. Aside from that, we continue to play some great music. Hello to Dan. He's been on, he said, could you play Ready or Not, The Lightning Seeds? Of course we can. That is coming up next for you. We need to give you a final call now on the word in the middle, which Rob and Richie also have right. So well done to you. A few others getting the correct answer as well. But this is your final call. Those lines will close in about 6.5 to 7 minutes' time. Egg, E-double-G, egg, and elephant. They are your two words today. So we are looking for a word that would go after the word egg, before the word elephant, and this is your final call.

0: Taylor Swift on HFM. Hello to Drew. He said, Becca, have you got time to play Basket Case Green Day? Of course we have. Yeah, no problem. That will be the next song we play here on HFM. Lines have now closed.
1: So, what is the word in the middle?
0: So our two words this afternoon have been egg and elephant. We've been looking for a word that would go after the word egg, before the word elephant. First in with the correct answer today, and there were no alternatives. Oh, there was a little one earlier, poached, but it wasn't that, I'm afraid. But Drew and Della, yes, first in, joined by Sue, Yvette, Mr. Bond, Dave, Mick and Rich Hewitt and Robin Ritchie, all knowing it was white. That was the word in the middle, egg white and white elephant. What's that word in the middle? We'll be back next Monday.
1: HFM. There are some people out there who are blighting the Harbour District, disposing of rubbish illegally. 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
2: Police are appealing for information after two businesses in Market Harbour were burgled overnight. A red weather warning for extreme heat has been issued for parts of Northamptonshire, with temperatures expected to top 37 degrees Celsius on Thursday. Drivers have been warned of overnight closures on a 20-mile stretch of the A14 through the HFM region for the rest of this week. Sir Keir Starmer's authorised his likely successor, Andy Burnham, to start receiving government briefings. And the weather staying hot and humid with sunny spells as we head through towards the evening. Looking that way tomorrow too, long sunny spells in highs of 37 Celsius. That's the latest. More news at 6 o'clock.
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0: Taking a look at those roads for you, starting in Market Harbour, where we're seeing the build-up of traffic on Northampton Road heading into town. That's approaching the Welland Park Road, Springfield Street Junction. Also on the A4304 Rockingham Road and Gores Lane, the multi-way signals there for Leicestershire Highways are ongoing until Friday. There are sets of multi-way signals in place for Leicestershire Highways that are ongoing tomorrow. You'll find those on Ashley Way, Riverside and the Furlongs. Hillside Road in Market Harbour 2 have a road closure. That's for Severn Trent and it's ongoing until Friday. If you're heading on the A6 through Kibworth, you will find things are a little slower at this time of day. That's due to volume of traffic. And on Victoria Street, Fleckney, there's a road closure. That's for Severn Trent and it's ongoing until Thursday. Overnight, the A14 will be closed eastbound. That's between Junction 2 at Kelmarsh and Junction

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1: Taking a look at those events pages on our website, that's harborough.fm.co.uk. Now, a charity bingo night is taking place at the Roebuck in Market Harborough. That's this Friday, and it's to raise funds for the Meadowdale School Association and Little Bowden PTA. Entry is £6, which includes a drink, with bingo books available to buy on the night. There are cash prizes to be won, including a top prize of £100, and the fun gets underway at 7 p.m. and organisers recommend booking early as previous events have sold out. Children are welcome to attend, although they cannot take part in the bingo games. Also, the Medbourne Classic is one of the only three officially recognised Armed Forces Day events in Leicestershire, bringing together classic cars, motorcycles and military vehicles in support of a number of charities, including the Royal Air Force Benevolent Fund, the Royal Anglian Regiment Charity, Pancreatic Cancer UK and Loros. The event takes place this Saturday. That's from 10 a.m. until 5 p.m. at Medbourne Sports Club. And you can enjoy live music, great food, local brewery beer, a champagne bar, retail stalls and entertainment for younger visitors. It promises to be a fantastic family day out with something for all ages. Harborough FM will also be there throughout the day. And Harborough Singers present music for a summer evening. That's at St. Peter and St. Paul Church, Great Bowden. The concert takes place this Saturday. That's from 6:30 p.m. and will feature conductor Charlie Penn and accompanist Andrew King. Tickets are £12 and are available through the Harborough Singers website by email or via the box office. 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

0: Paloma Faith and Sweatpants on HFM. Do stay with us this evening following my show. It is Pat Stones with you until 9 with a theme of all things bright and beautiful. Your late evening show from 9 until 11 is with Danny Rust.
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Ariana Grande on HFM. That's it from the home run this afternoon. I've been Becca Robertson. You've been amazing company. Thank you so much. I'll be back with you next Monday from 3 till 6. Tomorrow to Friday, you'll be looked after by our very own Pat Stones, who's up next after the 6 o'clock news with Nick Shaw. We take you there now with a bit of music from ABC, followed by Air. Take care. We'll see you next week.

0: the top of the hour with Wingate's Gallery. July the 4th is Independence Day. So join us 1 till 5 on St Mary's Road for an exhibition of over 110 pieces of new original art and handmade sculpture and meet 9 of our independent artists.
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3: It's 6 o'clock. I'm Nick Shaw. Police are appealing for information after two businesses were burgled in Market's Harbour overnight. Cash was stolen from Ascoff's Bistro on St Mary's Road, while Synergy Dancewear on the same street was also targeted. The incidents follow a number of similar break-ins affecting businesses in the town earlier this month. Anyone who saw suspicious activity or has information is urged to contact police. A red weather warning for extreme heat has been issued for parts of Northamptonshire. Temperatures are expected to reach 37 degrees in Market Harbour over the next few days and up to 39 elsewhere in the region. The warning will come into force tomorrow morning with an amber alert already in place. The local resilience forum is urging people to avoid open water swimming and to check on vulnerable neighbours, warning the extreme heat could have serious impacts on health services. Will Legg from East Midlands Ambulance Service has this advice.
4: 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But yeah, please stay hydrated. Please try and keep cool in these elevated temperatures.
3: Andy Burnham's to start receiving security briefings ahead of his potential move into Downing Street. Sir Keir Starmer's ordered candidates running to succeed him should start having access talks. The new Makerfield MP's so far the only prospective Labour leader. Sky's political correspondent Lucy McDade says the PM wants to make the transition as easy as possible.
5: Usually before a general election, opposition parties have these talks with the civil service. Effectively, I suppose, getting to know people, getting to know different departments, setting out what might be your legislative agenda, working out how deliverable that is.
3: Drivers have been warned of overnight closures on a 20-mile stretch of the A14 through the HFM region as major maintenance work gets underway. The eastbound carriageway will be shut between Junction 2 at Kelmarsh and Junction 8 at Kettering from 8pm until 6am for the rest of this week, with the westbound side to be closed next week. And in football, England boss Thomas Tuchel hopes his players can keep sharing great moments with their fans at the World Cup, and he'd love to be able to keep belting out Oasis's Wonderwall as well.
6: Just so glad that the fans in the stadium felt and saw what I felt, what I feel and see on a daily basis since we are together. I feel exactly that kind of energy. Yeah, that's what you dream of when you represent your country and then you stand in front of your fans and you sing together. That's the beauty of sport.
3: Players and supporters joined together in a rendition of the song following England's 4-2 victory over Croatia last week. The Three Lions can progress to the last 32 with a win over Ghana tonight.
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3: Sunny spells continuing as we head through towards this evening, staying quite muggy overnight. Looking to Wednesday, dry with long sunny periods and light winds. Very hot again in highs of 37 Celsius.
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0: Hello, welcome to Tuesday's early evening show on HFM on this very warm evening. It's Pat with you until 9 o'clock. Thanks very much to Nick Shaw for keeping us updated with the news throughout the day. Nick's next bulletin will be at 8 o'clock tomorrow morning during Dave Irving's breakfast show. And thanks, of course, to Becca and Quizzy for the home run. They'll be back with you on Monday. I know. She's off on her jollies again. I know. For the next 3 days, I'll be sitting in for Becca. Well, that's plan A. Anyway, we'll see. Do we have a topic for tonight? We do indeed. It's inspired by this beautiful sunshine, albeit, yes, I've done my bit of moaning about my car being like a furnace and that kind of thing, but inspired by the beautiful sunshine, the topic is all things bright and beautiful. So I'm looking for your song suggestions, please. Something in the song title or the name of the artist that says all things bright and beautiful to you. You know how it goes. I'm sure there'll be some of those more out-of-the-box ideas as well. In fact, I've already got a couple. Here are the contact details. You can call me on 01858 464 666. You can email studio@harbourfm.co.uk. 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One of those pictures created by our very own Graham Beebe of Saturday mornings, 10 till midday. Well, I thought I'd start off this topic, All Things Bright and Beautiful, by playing songs with one of the three key words in them in the right order, just one, so I don't promise to adhere to it after that. So, the things in All Things Bright and Beautiful. Here comes C&C Music Factory with Things That Make You Go,
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0: things that make you go,
1: That was CNC Music Factory, Things That Make You Go, Well, I think you knew that from the last line. But the topic tonight is all things bright and beautiful. So we're looking for songs or artists with things bright or beautiful in the title of the song or the name of the artist. So we've done the things. Here comes a bright one. This one from Mark and Helen in Desborough, Monty Python, Eric Idle with Always Look on the Bright Side of Life. And after the beautiful, after that, the beautiful one, which is a suggestion from Brenda, Ray Stevens, Everything is Beautiful.

really make you mad. Other things just make you swear and curse. When you're chewing on life's gristle, don't grumble, give a whistle.

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0: Ray Stevens with Everything is Beautiful, because our topic tonight is all things bright and beautiful, inspired by this lovely weather. It's a very warm evening, as we well know. So, yeah, and there is a football match going on at 9 o'clock tonight. So hopefully we'll all get to watch that. Fingers crossed for England tonight. But, yeah, all things bright and beautiful, topic for tonight. Still looking for your song suggestions, please. Something in the title of the song or the name of the artist that's got things bright or beautiful in it. You know how it goes. You know how it goes by now, don't you? Here's my first thank you list then. Thanks very much to Graham Beebe, as always, for the picture from my Facebook post, and thanks to you for your song suggestions in no particular order, as they all say in their thank yous. Thanks to Nick Williams, our very own Owen Brooks, Mandy, Sue, Mark and Helen in Desborough, our local songbird Anne-Marie Marlowe, Martin Freebird, our very own Big Will Norton, Brenda, Mick Hewitt, our very own Kaza, Karen Anderson, Uncle Jez, and Sam and Shell in Deepest, Darkest Great Glen. I'm sure it's not deep or dark at the moment, Sam and Shell. You have to change your phrase with the seasons. I think you should. And don't forget to let me know if you can think of a topic we can explore in music on a future Tuesday evening show. All the normal contact details apply. Let's get on with it then. Popular choice coming up next from The Killers, Mr. Brightside.
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Killers with Mr. Brightside. 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So yes, we've got events for the next few weeks on there, but something that's happening this Saturday, something a little bit different, at the Welland Park Academy marquee this Saturday, the 27th of June, there's an ABBA noon tea. Not afternoon, ABBA noon, from 1:30 to 3:30, raising funds for the Bodie Hodges Foundation. That's a charity, a local charity, that supports families grieving following the loss of a child. This event on Saturday between 1:30 and 3:30 means you can enjoy a delicious afternoon tea alongside plenty of ABBA classics and dancing in a fun disco-themed atmosphere. Tickets are £20 a person, soft drinks

0: community or charity event that's taking place that isn't on the website and we're not talking about on the radio, please email details to events@harborfm.co.uk. All things bright and beautiful is our topic. I've just been talking to Tricia in Rushden. The lyrics you quoted are from a song called Up a Lazy River, recorded by, well, it was written by Hoagy Carmichael, recorded by people like the Mills Brothers and Bobby Darin. Unfortunately, Tricia, we don't have a copy on the system here, so if you want to think of another one, let me know. At the next song, All Things Bright and Beautiful, this one was chosen by Mandy. It's a Beautiful Day from Michael Bublé.
1: We love all things local. We are

Bublé with It's a Beautiful Day. And it is, isn't it? Be better if we were all sitting outside somewhere with a glass or something, I suspect, than working. But hey, we can't have it all, can we? Our topic tonight is all things bright and beautiful. Looking for songs and artists with things bright or beautiful in the name of the song or the name of the artist, either or. Here's a golden oldie from the Beatles, Things We Said Today. This is the second time I've done some songs in the right order, but I'm sure I won't be able to keep it up. So, Things We Said Today.

0: 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And after that, from CeeLo Green, Bright Lights, Bigger City.
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9: Pat Stones. On

the wonderful CeeLo Green with Bright Lights, Bigger City. Love that one. Ah, two from Sue coming up next. Beautiful and a bright. First of all, from the beautiful South. I think a few of you have suggested the beautiful South. So this one is Don't Marry Her from the beautiful South. And after that, from Van Morrison, Bright Side of the Road.

0: Van Morrison, Bright Side of the Road. We're heading towards the 7 o'clock news with one from Sam and Shell, Strange and Beautiful from Aqualung.
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3: From the Sky News Centre at 7, a 14-year-old boy has been arrested on suspicion of murdering a girl who went missing in South Wales at the weekend. The victim, who's been named only as Lily by police, was found dead in Blina last night, 2 days after she was last seen. Hundreds of schools are planning to close or shut early over the next few days, with warnings for extreme heat and record temperatures. A red alert has been issued for parts of England and Wales, which takes effect tomorrow. Simon Kidwell from the National Association of Head Teachers says it's a matter for each school to decide. He admits budgets are tight for infrastructure updates.
4: If I've got any more money to spend in schools, I may look at adding air conditioning to a couple more classrooms. It is so much better in those classrooms that have air conditioning. So in terms of the flexibility I have to spend money on the school building, I'm going to consider that.
3: Andy Burnham's met Sir Keir Starmer as he prepares for Downing Street. It's also emerged the likely next Prime Minister is to receive government briefings as part of efforts to aid the transition of power. Nicola Sturgeon's estranged husband's been jailed for embezzling £400,000 of SNP funds. The party's former chief executive was told by the judge he'd committed a calculated crime of dishonesty. While fans at home are experiencing a heatwave, England go into tonight's second game at the World Cup against Ghana in very different conditions. Thomas Tuchel's men will be playing in drizzly Boston in temperatures in the high teens. These supporters in the city are making the most of it.
5: It'll be like home today. We'll be playing like in winter weather, I guess.
6: We've got our ponchos.
7: Yeah, ponchos are ready.
5: That was the first thing in the suitcase, yeah.
7: Yeah, it's literally mad. Everyone's just like so excited and everyone, there's just like a vibe in the city.
3: Ticket site StubHub's been ordered to refund 50,000 UK customers. It's also been fined by the competition regulator, which says it charged illegal hidden fees throughout much of 2025. £590,000 will be given back. That's the latest. I'm Faye Rowlands.
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8: Still very warm outside. It's over 30 degrees still. Overnight, temperatures remaining high and conditions will be warm and muggy under clear skies. Winds generally variable or light. Temperature dropping to around 20 degrees. And tomorrow, remaining exceptionally hot and humid. Could be hotter than today for many. Current thinking is it's going to reach about 35 degrees. Light winds still and a few isolated patches of cloud around. So another hot and humid day tomorrow.
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0: Hello, welcome back. It's the middle hour of Tuesday's early evening show on HFM. Our topic tonight is all things bright and beautiful. And that was Oh You Pretty Things by David Bowie, as you can hear. That's from, I think it was Hunky Dory, his album. Back to the 70s anyway, for sure. 100% it was 70s. Oh, well, I'm looking for your song suggestions, please. All things bright and beautiful is the topic. So basically, something in the title of the song or the name of the artist that's got things bright or beautiful. Basically, that's what we're looking for. You know how it goes. I've got some of those a bit more tenuous suggestions as well. But yeah, something along those lines. Here we go with the contact details. You can call me on 01858 464 666. You can email studio@harborfm.co.uk. 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Any of those ways will do. Here's a song with bright in the title then. I have to confess, I threw this one in because it's a beautiful song. It was on my backup list and I thought it's got to be done. Here comes Art Garfunkel with Bright Eyes.
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0: Art Garfunkel with Bright Eyes. I've not played that for ages, but definitely, definitely worth playing again, wasn't it? Right, that was a bright one. Here's a beautiful one, suggested by both Nick and Uncle Jez. Beautiful Sunday by Daniel Boone.
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Great choice. Daniel Boone with Beautiful Sunday. Well, I'm going to try another trio of things bright and beautiful. Let's do it. This might be the last one, by the way. I'm running out of imagination here. Trisha in Rushton, you missed a trick with this one. The Things comes from Loving Things by Marmalade. And after that, for the Bright from Timbuk3, The Future's So Bright, I've Gotta Wear Shade.

0: HFM. Enjoy watching the World Cup in town this summer. 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

0: Timbuktu, where the future's so bright, I gotta wear shades. Yes, I know the feeling. Every time I've been outside today, I've had sunglasses on. Oh, yes, and yeah, boy, it's hot. I just nipped out to reception for a swig of my drink, and yeah, we've got aircon in the studios, but not in reception, and the heat's kind of hits you. So hopefully you'll be like John and Juliet, who are sitting in the garden listening. Right, our topic tonight is all things bright and beautiful. Still room for more song suggestions. You know how it goes. Something in the title of the song or the name of the artist. And I'm going for things bright and beautiful as the key words. Here's my next thank you list. So thanks to our very own Graham Beebe for the picture for my Facebook post. Thanks to you for your song suggestions in no particular order, with more scribbles than last time. Thanks to Nick Williams, our very own Owen Brooks, Mandy, Sue Hay, Mark and Helen in Desborough, our local songbird, Anne-Marie Marlowe, Martin Freebird, and yes, he says, what could be more bright and beautiful than a bird flying free? Hint. Big Will Norton, Brenda, Mick Hewitt, our very own Kaza, Karen Anderson, Uncle Jez. Yeah, I'm afraid we don't have that Keep on the Sunny Side track, but I'll sort something out for you, Uncle Jez. Trisha in Rushton, Rich Hewitt, Sam and Shell in Deepest, Darkest Great Glen. Is it deep and dark yet? Richie C, who's looking forward to the football, like lots and lots and lots of us are. Gary and Sue and Juliet and John in the garden. Thank you all very much. Don't forget to let me know if you can think of a topic we can explore in music on a future Tuesday evening show. Well, the next one is chosen by Anne-Marie Marlowe. Beautiful by Christina Aguilera.
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2: Don't forget.

A beautiful song called Beautiful from Christina Aguilera. Before that, we had The Future So Bright, I Gotta Wear Shades. So we've had a bright and a beautiful. And I did have, Marmalade before that, didn't I? Loving Things. So, yeah, that was one of my trios. Quick hop back to the events section of our website. Tell you about something that, again, that's happening on Saturday and where some members of the HFM team will be this Saturday, the 27th of June. The Medbourne Classic is one of only three officially recognised Armed Forces Day events in Leicestershire and takes place this Saturday. The event is on from 10 a.m. to 5 p.m. at Medbourne Sports Club and will include live music, food and drink, retail stalls, entertainment for younger visitors, classic cars, motorcycles and military vehicles. You may have heard them talking to Moley about it on his show last week. HFM will also be there throughout the day and the event will support a number of charities, including the Royal Air Force Benevolent Fund, the Royal Anglian Regiment Charity, Pancreatic Cancer UK and Loros. More details on our website.

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1: Join Owen Brooks for his movie and musical show. 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Alex Murray's Film Focus. The Drama Diary. 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

bright new day from Kiki D and the cast of Blood Brothers, wasn't it? There you go. Thank you for that one, Owen. Nobody will be surprised to know that I've never heard that before. Now, Martin and Mick Hewitt and Rich Hewitt, oh, well, definitely Martin and Mick have gone along the lines of something that they think is beautiful. So...

From Martin, here comes Roy Orbison with Oh Pretty Woman. And after that, chosen by Mick, he loves strawberries. Guess what the song is? Strawberry Fields Forever, the Beatles.

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0: The Beatles, Strawberry Fields Forever. Mick Hewitt thinks strawberries are beautiful. Favourite, his favourite. From Rich Hewitt, here comes Sunlight by DJ Sammy. Because I said, the beautiful, all things bright and beautiful, was inspired by the weather.
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DJ Sammy with Sunlight. Rich, I don't think I've played that since last summer. You'll probably hear it again tomorrow now. Well, Richie C and Jackie Foster both suggested the same song within 5 minutes of each other. In fact, I think they were both phoning at the same time. Here comes James Blunt with You're Beautiful. Great song.

0: James Blunt, You're Beautiful. Love that song. Love James Blunt too. He's so funny. Well, we're heading towards the 8 o'clock news with a bright one. International Bright Young Sing from Jesus Jones. I'll see you after the news.
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0: The top of the hour with Wingate's Gallery. July the 4th is Independence Day. So join us 1 till 5 on St Mary's Road for an exhibition of over 110 pieces of new original art and handmade sculpture and meet 9 of our independent artists.
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3: From the Sky News Centre at 8. Police in Wales have arrested a 14-year-old boy on suspicion of murder after the body of a missing girl was found yesterday. The 14-year-old girl, named only as Lily, was found in the Dufferin Park area of Blina last night. The chief of the UN has warned London is cooking, as today could see the hottest June day on record. And amber alerts come into force ahead of a red one tomorrow, with temperatures expected to hit 40 degrees in parts of England and Wales. Antonio Guterres told the London Climate Action that week that things must change.
4: Here in London, the city of Dickens, it is clear that our world is facing a tale of two crises. Climate crisis, pushing us deeper toward higher temperature, and an energy crisis exposing the folly of a world hooked on hydrocarbons.
3: Sir Keir Starmer's met his likely successor, Andy Burnham, after promising a smooth transition of power following his resignation yesterday. The former Greater Manchester mayor could be in number 10 by mid-July if he's uncontested for the Labour leadership. US TV presenter Savannah Guthrie has made an emotional on-air plea after a ransom note claimed her missing mother was dead. It's believed 86-year-old Nancy was taken from her home in January. England kick off their second Group L game at the World Cup in an hour when they take on Ghana. Joe Rawson is in Boston.
5: England know a win would secure their place in the last 32, and the fans here are confident.
6: After the first game, I think it's coming home. I really do.
5: Thomas Tuchel says he's hoping they can carry the momentum from the win against Croatia.
7: A very different game than the Croatia game, and we have to be ready.
5: Captain Harry Kane starts as he looks to add to his 2 goals in the tournament so far.
3: Billionaire philanthropist Michael Bloomberg has pledged nearly £200 million towards protecting the world's oceans. He says he wants to close the gap between government's commitments and action. That's the latest. I'm Faye Rowlands.
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8: As you well know, still warm, temperatures still over 30 degrees outside. Overnight, temperatures remaining high and conditions will stay warm and muggy under clear skies. Very light winds. Temperatures expected to drop to around 20 degrees, so a warm night for us indeed. Tomorrow, remaining exceptionally hot and humid. The winds will remain light, a bit variable. There may be some patchy cloud around, but temperatures expected to reach around 35 degrees here. And deep joy, they say grass pollen will increase tomorrow as well.
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0: Hello, welcome back. It's the last hour of Tuesday's early evening show on HFM. Pat with you until nine. Our topic tonight is all things bright and beautiful. And that was One Direction with What Makes You Beautiful. That's what I've been looking for in song suggestions, please. Something in the title of the song or the name of the artist that has one of these words in it, all things bright and beautiful. You know how it goes. A couple of those more out-of-the-box suggestions. Very welcome as well. Here are the contact details. You can call me on 01858 464 666. 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That was a beautiful one. I'm going to go for one of these trios again. A song with things, a song with bright, and a song with beautiful in it. So here's the things one. God, this has to be played. D-Ream, Things Can Only Get Better.
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0: Dream, things can only get better. Evening, Adam. I'd already put that in and it's on Adam's list. Brilliant, brilliant. Right, so that was a things one. Here comes a bright one. It's a song from Rihanna. It's called Diamonds. Why bright? Well, you need to listen to the lyrics. And after that, for Beautiful, from Gary and Sue, who've actually, I had this on my backup list myself as well. Wonderful song by John Lennon called Beautiful Boy, when his son Sean was born.
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0: John Lennon with Beautiful Boy. Right, our topic tonight has been All Things Bright and Beautiful. Still lots of songs to go. But yeah, thank you all very much. Thanks to Graham Beebe for the picture for my Facebook post. And thanks to you for your song suggestions in no particular order, scribbles and all. Thanks to Nick Williams, Owen Brooks, Mandy, Sue, Mark and Helen in Desborough, Anne-Marie Marlowe, Martin Freebird, Big Will Norton, Brenda, Mick Hewitt, Karen Anderson, Uncle Jez, Trisha in Rushton, Rich Hewitt, Sam and Shell in Deepest Darkest Great Glen, Richie C, Gary and Sue, Juliet and John, Jackie Foster, and of course Adam joining us for the last hour. Thank you all very much. Don't forget to let me know if you can think of a topic we can explore in music on a future Tuesday evening show. All the usual contact details apply. Here comes, thanks to Adam and his list of songs. Let's go for a trio-ish again. Anyway, here's one from the Human League, The Things That Dreams Are Made Of. And after that, something that's bright, Carry Me Home by Glowworm.
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It's Dave Smith, our Smithy, 1 o'clock Moley, 3 in the afternoon. It's me sitting in for Becca for the next 3 days. Yes, Wednesday, Thursday, Friday. That's plan A. So I'll be here with the home run tomorrow afternoon, 3 till 6. Then it's Steve Watts, 6 till 9. And at 9 o'clock, Darren Hart with his box full of records playing goodness knows what till 11. And it all starts all over again. Back to all things bright and beautiful then. It was inspired by the sunshine, oh, the weather generally. Here comes a beautiful day by U2. And after that, I suspect, the sunshine and Timbuk3 played that one earlier. Sunglasses by Tracy Ullman.

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0: Tracy Ullman with Sunglasses, chosen by Juliet and John. Uncle Jez, I'm sorry, we don't have that last song that you've suggested either, I'm afraid. Sorry about that. Three more songs from me. Here's the first one. I've been keeping away from the all in All Things Bright and Beautiful because we did All or Nothing a couple of weeks ago. But this one, Too Good to Miss, from Sam and Shell, All Along the Watchtower, Jimi Hendrix.
1: Saturday morning, what could you be doing? 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Too early? 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

late great Jimi Hendrix with All Along the Watchtower. Two last songs from me then, so I'll say goodnight. First of all, Beautiful Stranger from Madonna, and after that, Time to Say Goodbye from Sarah Brightman and Andrea Bocelli. Danny will be with you after the 9 o'clock news. I'll be back tomorrow at 3.

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3: From the Sky News Centre at 9, a teenager has been arrested on suspicion of murdering a 14-year-old girl in Gwent. The victim, identified only as Lily, was reported missing on Saturday and her body was found in the town of Blina last night. Retailers are reporting soaring sales of fans, ice cream makers and sun cream as households try to cope with the extreme heat. Many schools have announced they'll close or finish early over the coming days. A red warning for extreme heat for parts of England and Wales takes effect tomorrow. Here's meteorologist Gemma Plum.
4: We're expected to break the June record, which is 35.6 degrees, by a number of degrees, and that's a huge amount. And we could record close to 39, maybe 40 degrees. And the highest temperature on record for the UK is 40.3 degrees, which we recorded back in July 2022.
3: So Keir Starmer and the man likely to succeed him as Prime Minister are understood to have had a secret meeting. The face-to-face with Andy Burnham apparently took place away from Downing Street. Former SNP chief executive Peter Murrell's been jailed for 5 years for embezzling £400,000 of party money. Nicola Sturgeon's estranged husband spent the cash on luxury items, including a motorhome. England know a win against Ghana tonight would secure their place in the last 32 of the World Cup. Live to Joe Rawson in Boston.
5: Heat wave conditions in the UK, but it's damp here in Foxborough and the ponchos are being worn by the fans in the stands. England looking to take the momentum from the win against Croatia into this game. Jed Spence and Mark Gaye, the two changes. Ghana also looking for 2 wins out of 2 and the game is just underway.
3: Cristiano Ronaldo has become the first player to score in 6 World Cups. He found the net twice for Portugal as they thrashed Uzbekistan 5-0. And sun care sales jumped 128% towards the end of May and start of June. World Panel says grocery price inflation slowed to 3%. That's the latest. I'm Faye Rowlands.
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1: 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Market Harborough's only sushi restaurant.
6: Tonight, overnight temperatures will remain high and conditions will stay warm and muggy under clear skies. Winds will generally variable or light. Temperature tonight will be 19 degrees Celsius. Going into tomorrow, remaining exceptionally hot and humid, even hotter than today for many. Winds will remain variable or light and there may also be a few isolated patches of cloud around. Temperatures, the highest 31 degrees, lowest 19 degrees Celsius.
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0: 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We are both here this evening till 11 o'clock for your musical entertainment needs. 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
0: And it's free. We just love that word, free. Thanks, Sam. And if you're following us on social media as well, we have that page open too as well. And before we move on, I must say a massive thank you as always to the great Pat Stones, keeping you entertained these last 3 hours. She'll be back with another great theme show next week, same time from 6 o'clock onwards. But tonight we've got great music coming up, a bit of an 80s set of rock again, your request and CD from the vaults. We must say as well, Sam, good evening to Matt.
1: Good evening, Matt. How you doing?
0: Hope you are keeping well, and thanks for choosing the station for your choice of entertainment this evening. Let's kickstart the night off. We've had AC/DC for A, and then for B, Batman, Turn Overdrive and Roll On Down the Highway. For C, Cream. And coming up, Matt, David Essex, Just For You. Enjoy.

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1: And Sam.
0: Sam, what have we got coming up next on your jukebox for D?
1: So, recorded in 1973 and released as a single by the one and only David Essex, it became an international hit. In 1989, American actor and singer Michael Damian recorded a cover version that went to number one of the Billboard Hot 100 chart. The song has been recorded many times, including a 2006 version by the English hard rock group Def Leppard. The song is, of course, Rock On by David Essex.
0: Thanks, Sam and Matt. 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
1: So, Danny, that was...
2: Well, we normally have a featured CD, but for your entertainment pleasure this evening, Sam, we have got a featured artist. Drumroll.
1: And what is that featured artist?
2: The legendary Status Quo. We are going back to such an iconic band that were formed back in 1962, beginning with Pictures of Matchstick Men in 68, and they've had over 60 chart hits in the UK, more than any other band, with further hits including Caroline, Down Down, Rain, Rocking All Over the World, Whatever You Want and What You're Proposing. And the first song I'm going to play for you in this hour is a live version of Dirty Water. Are you ready?
3: It's a thing called Dirty Water, right?

0: And that was Guns N' Roses for G. You Could Be Mine on 102.3 HFM. 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
1: So we're still at 0-0 today.
0: Plenty of time yet. They've been playing for 38 minutes. And we'll certainly keep you updated as best we can on the football. Coming up next, as we've been doing a bit of an A to Z for rock music, we've got H for Hawkwind. And we're going back to 1972 and Silver Machine. Enjoy. And we've got In Excess and Judas Priest on the way as well.

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3: From the Sky News Centre at 10. A 14-year-old boy has been arrested on suspicion of murdering a girl who went missing in South Wales at the weekend. The victim was found in Blina last night. She's been named only as Lily by police. Hundreds of schools are planning to close or shut early over the next few days, with warnings for record temperatures in England and Wales tomorrow. Simon Kidwell from the National Association of Head Teachers says it's for each school to decide. He admits budgets are tight for infrastructure updates.
4: If I've got any more money to spend in schools, I may look at adding air conditioning to a couple more classrooms. It is so much better in those classrooms that have air conditioning. So in terms of the flexibility I have to spend money on the school building, I'm going to consider that.
3: Sir Keir Starmer's met his likely successor, Andy Burnham, after promising a smooth transition of power following his resignation yesterday. He could be a number 10 by mid-July if uncontested. Former SNP chief executive Peter Murrell's been jailed for 5 years for embezzling £400,000 of party money. He spent the cash on luxury items. England are taking on Ghana, aiming to get the win they need to progress to the knockout stages of the World Cup. Live to Joe Rawson in Boston.
5: England 0, Ghana 0, a frustrating first half for the Three Lions, who have dominated the game. They're having more of the ball, but they are yet to test the goalkeeper. Ghana are defending stoutly and are carrying a threat themselves when they get a chance. It's all about patience for England, who of course turned things around in the second half against Croatia last time out. 0-0.
3: US TV presenter Savannah Guthrie's made an emotional on-air plea after a ransom note claimed her missing mother was dead. It's believed Nancy was taken from her home in January. And billionaire Michael Bloomberg's pledged nearly £200 million towards protecting the world's oceans. He says he wants to close the gap between government's commitments and action. That's the latest. I'm Faye de Silva.
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6: Tonight's weather overnight. Temperatures will remain high and conditions will stay warm and muggy under clear skies. Winds will be generally variable or light. Temperature tonight will be 19 degrees Celsius. Tomorrow, remaining exceptionally hot and humid. Even hotter than today for many. Winds will remain variable or light, and there may also be a few isolated patches of cloud around. Temperatures, the highest 31 degrees Celsius, lowest 19 degrees Celsius.
7: 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Stay safe and keep hydrated.
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0: And what a great song that was to open up the hour here, final hour, I should say, with me, Danny Rust.
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1: Up next, we have got the icon, the Prince of Darkness, Ozzy Osbourne. The song that we have chosen tonight was written by Ozzy alongside Zakk Wylde and Motorhead's Lemmy. The lyrics function as an apology and an expression of gratitude to his beloved wife, Sharon, who stood by him during his struggles with substance misuse and early career chaos. The song is, of course, Mama, I'm Coming Home.
0: Turn up loud and enjoy.

0: And what a great song that was on your station. Very proud to be local. If you can hear some noise in the background, I've got one of them fans that you can clip to your top because it's been so hot today. Sam, what's going on with the football?
1: Unfortunately, Danny, we're still 0-0. England are attacking, but there's still no change.
0: And there's 54 minutes played on the game, so we'll certainly keep you up to date if there's any goals scored as well. We're up to R on the A to Z of rock, and there's only one band you can choose for that, and it's the legendary Rolling Stones, and with their current song entitled Angry.

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1: Time to wrap up tonight's CD from the Vault, which has been a featured artist, the iconic status quo. And I'm a wild one. 102.3 HFM. Got some more great music coming up as well. 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
2: And Sam.
1: And we've got for you Ugly Kid Joe, V Van Halen, and Whitesnake on the way as well. And then he said, a rock.

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0: and we're doing Mighty Fine on this 80s Head of Rock tonight, and we're going to have a bit of a cheesy moment as well, Sam. But we're up to V. What have we got coming up?
1: So it's a song by an American rock band, obviously Van Halen, has to be for V. It was a third US single released from the album, 1984. In 2015, Sleazegrinder of Louder included the song in his hits list of the 20th great hair metal anthems of all time, placing it at number 9. Yes, of course, it's Panama by Van Halen.
0: Thank you. Enjoy.

0: Although the next song is really not a rock song, but it's the only thing we could find for X, it's Expansion, Move Your Body.
1: And I hope you've been doing that tonight with the rock music.

0: need to say it is that time of the night. I've got to say cheerio. You've been listening to Danny
1: and Sam
0: on 102.3 HFM. Didn't we do well, Sam, tonight? A to Z of rock and a cheese.
1: I think we did pretty well, to be fair. Do you?
0: Oh, yes. Great selection of songs as well. Thanks for having us as your choice of entertainment this evening on your station. Very proud to be local. I'll be back in a fortnight's time, same time from 9 o'clock onwards. I'm sure, no doubt, Sam will make an appearance again soon. And take care, stay safe, have a great week, and stay hydrated.
1: And come on, England!

0: The top of the hour with Wingate's Gallery. July the 4th is Independence Day. So join us 1 till 5 on St Mary's Road for an exhibition of over 110 pieces of new original art and handmade sculpture and meet 9 of our independent artists.
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3: From the Sky News Centre at 11. Police in Gwent say they've arrested a 14-year-old boy on suspicion of murder after the body of a missing girl was found yesterday evening. The victim of the same age was discovered in an area of Blina. She'd last been seen on Saturday. The head of the UN says the world cannot keep burning fossil fuels in the face of devastating climate breakdown. Secretary General Antonio Guterres says London's cooking as heatwaves cause disruption across Britain. Some schools have closed. Teacher Claire and her son Bruce are cooling off in Cotswolds Country Park. They explain how they survived sweltering classrooms.
4: The blinds are closed to not let the sunlight in, and we didn't go outside for break time yesterday. Stay inside to keep cool, but it is hard, it's hot.
5: Keep your bottles at the table, and you need to drink lots of water.
3: Sir Keir Starmer and the man likely to succeed him as Prime Minister are understood to have had a secret meeting. The face-to-face with Andy Burnham apparently took place away from Downing Street. The PM's also authorised government briefings for the former Greater Manchester Mayor. Scotland's First Minister's described the saga around Peter Murrell as agony. John Swinney's remarks come after the former SNP chief executive was jailed for embezzling party funds. England are taking on Ghana, aiming to reach last 32 of the World Cup, live to Joe Rawson in Boston.
6: England frustrated as they drop points here against Ghana. They had more of the possession, but they just couldn't break the deadlock. The closest they came was Nico O'Reilly heading against the bar. It rebounded to Harry Kane, and he blazed it over. The points should be enough to take them through, but the result, not the one they wanted. England 0, Ghana 0.
3: And Edinburgh is losing one of its culture events from next year. The television festival's moving to Manchester. That's the latest. I'm Faye de Silva.
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1: 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Market Harbour's only sushi restaurant.
7: Dry with long sunny periods and light winds for Wednesday. Very warm once again with heatwave conditions expected. Highs for South Leicestershire and North Northants. 37 Celsius.
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3: From the Sky News Centre at midnight, England edged closer to the knockout stages of the World Cup with a frustrating 0-0 against Ghana. Thomas Tuchel's side must now wait until their final Group L game against Panama to confirm their place in the last 32. These fans in Boston were underwhelmed.
4: I mean, I think it was pedestrian by England to some extent, but we didn't do anything too disastrous.
5: Bit of a shame, really, but take it, 4 points, going through.
6: But there's no need to panic. There's no need to panic. I think we're still going to win the World Cup, so it's all good.
3: A teenager has been arrested on suspicion of murdering a 14-year-old girl in Gwent. The victim, identified only as Lily, was reported missing on Saturday. Her body was found in the town of Blina on Monday night. Retailers are reporting soaring sales of fans, ice cream makers and sun cream as households try to cope with the extreme heat. Many schools have announced they'll close or finish early over the coming days. A red warning for extreme heat for parts of England and Wales takes effect later. Here's meteorologist Gemma Plum.
7: We're expected to break the June record, which is 35.6 degrees, by a number of degrees, and that's a huge amount. And we could record close to 39, maybe 40 degrees. And the highest temperature on record for the UK is 40.3 degrees, which we recorded back in July 2022.
3: Sir Keir Starmer and the man likely to succeed him as Prime Minister are understood to have had a secret meeting. The face-to-face with Andy Burnham apparently took place away from Downing Street. Former SNP Chief Executive Peter Murrell's been jailed for 5 years for embezzling £400,000 of party money. Nicola Sturgeon's estranged husband spent the cash on luxury items. And the world's oceans have a new protector who's determined to use his wealth for good. Billionaire Michael Bloomberg's promising to donate £200 million to marine conservation efforts. That's the latest. I'm Faye De Silva.
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8: Dry with long sunny periods and light winds for Wednesday. Very warm once again with heatwave conditions expected. Highs for South Leicestershire and North Northants. 37 Celsius.
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over. Man, if I was back home, I'd be swinging two chicks on my arm. Oh, yeah. Listen to me, huh?

0: Whatever the weather has to offer, we start off our Sunday on HFM with 3 hours of the best music from yesteryear. So from 8 o'clock, I look forward to playing some of the sounds you had in your record collection from the years of the 1960. The last Sunday of the month, we will be playing Pirate's Gold as we bring you the sound of the ships and forts broadcasting off our coastline in the mid-1960s. Wherever you are in the world, this Sunday, get a bit closer with your 60s Sunday with me, Paul Wright.
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